0: What's crazier, Philly, Jersey, Delaware? Me talking to you right now, hanging upside down from the ceiling, or if I was just seated regularly, but I'm wearing a Spider-Man costume. I've got the fever, baby. I got to go see the movie. We got to go see Odyssey in IMAX. I don't remember. I'll be honest with you. Last time I was hyped to go to the movies, it's gonna hurt, but that's when Spider-Pig was popular. The Simpsons, the last time we packed that bad boy out. It's Nico. So the night show on Q102, places to be, people to see, all the need to know information. I got you tonight. Let's listen to some new music, and of course, let's be safe and take the ride. It's NICOOSO Music, Q102 Philly. That's on IG. Hit us up.
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2: Hard to believe it. We're talking about it. 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Some of the biggest shows and names in music coming to the city this November. Up next, it's Somber with My Body Isn't Ready on Philly's number one hit music station, Q102. He's going to be at the Xfinity Mobile Arena November 19th. That's my birthday. My birthday, guys. Somber, if you're listening, let's hook it up, man. How do you want to celebrate? That's crazy. He's like, who's this guy? But super important, need to know information. Buster and Elvis Duran has your opportunity to win your way in and see Doja Cat at the Xfinity Mobile Arena, 11/29. 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
1: Fun fact and a non-negotiable for Olivia Rodrigo. It's Stupid Song on Philly's number one hit music station, Q102. Did you know after every important life event, whether it's SNL, the Grammys, she had to go to Five Guys after and get a cheeseburger? Now I don't feel so bad because I do the same thing, Olivia. You know, just waking up and getting through the day, you might deserve, you know, a medium fry, which is really, I mean, I don't want to tell people. I think I've said too much already.

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Game Night. People are out to play Jeopardy. You got Quizzos. You got Teacher Tuesdays. There's places to be and people to see tonight. Did you know, happening right now at the Keswick Theater, they're celebrating 50 years of the Dancing Queen, the concert, a tribute to ABBA. I thought that was pretty cool that we've been dancing to Dancing Queen for 50 years. That's good music. Timeless, ladies and gentlemen. Commercial free. Thank you so much for taking the ride with me, Nico Oso. It's the night show. One rule if we're going to continue. Sabrina wants you to be comfortable in the car.

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2: 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Q102 Nico Oso, The Night Show. That's what we have of the 76ers. It's going to be a great season. The mural, A Fit for a King, it's already up. On the restaurant Javelin, right on the side, Shipley Street, right off of Fairmount Avenue, if you want to check that out. Now, normally people say, this is why we can't have nice things, because, you know, we like to ruin them. So please, let's not make people say that. Don't touch it. Don't. It's the mural capital of the world. In my

0: DJ The Fan Fest, and of course, we had a blast. It's Nico Oso, The Night Show. That was your second hour commercial free. Thank you so much for taking the ride with me, taking the ride with us, your Q crew. You can put a face to the name on Instagram, N-I-C-O, O-S-O Music, Q102 Philly. And I'm very excited about this news. For New Music Friday, oh, the heavy hitters are coming out. Alex Warren, Rescuer, he's taken over on a TikTok live premiere as well. Shout out to everyone on TikTok. You could definitely watch as you listen. But we got Bruno Mars, Karol G collaboration. She's dropping a new album. Apparently last night in Las Vegas, they were on stage together at the Pinky Ring. So New Music Friday featuring their brand new single, Still. We're going to get to hear that for the very first time together. Again, put a face to the name on Instagram. We're not strangers anymore. It's N-I-C-O-O-S-O Music Q102 Philly. And we will be right back after this. Go Phils!
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1: 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In just a few songs, we're getting you in the building to see Doja Cat. I'm going to tell you how you can win your way in. So sit tight. Let's get right. It's Tuesday night.

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1: Nothing like finishing a long day of work or maybe running some errands last minute. 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It's Baby Doll on Philly's number one hit music station, Q102. Nico, oh, so the night show. I got some Nelly after this.

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Philadelphia Phillies fans sitting in the car wherever you are. Let's light the city up red. 5-0 against the Nationals. It's Nico Oso, the night show, the last hour. Thank you so much for taking the ride with me. Please put a face to the name as we bring you some new heat for the streets. That Justin Bieber speed demon on its way in. Some T Swift and Bella Kay all on the way. It's Nico Oso, the night show on Philly's number one hit music station, Q102. That's NICOOSO Music, Q102 Philly on Instagram.

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2: 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Q102. You know how you get scared of something, so you hide behind an object or a wall, you know, so it doesn't see you? That's how I am on the road when I might be going way past the speed limit. Hey, if I didn't see you guys, you guys can't see me. Isn't that how it works?

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1: 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Just like the Kelce brothers, Travis and Jason, we're taking this bad boy to new heights, baby. 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
1: We are the new hit list. I'm Crystal Rosas. Duh. I heard Ariana Grande's newest album, Petal. She is living in like the year 3000. I'm not even kidding. Here's Hate That I Made You Love Me.

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1: Hey, bestie, you know we do this hour. 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On there, we're at New Hit List Socials. I'm at La Crystal Rosas. What's coming up? I got you some Bella Kay. Sienna Spyro dropped a new one. It's so good. Some Teddy Swims. Audrey Hulbert. She went crazy at Lollapalooza. 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
1: It's the new hit list. I'm Crystal Rosas. They are the hit couple right now, Tom Holland and Zendaya. They were asked who's at the top of their playlist right now. They've been listening to this girl nonstop, Sienna Spyro. Her latest, it's called Great Expectations.

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1: ¿Qué pasa? I am Crystal Rosas. We are the new hit list. When it comes to Benson Boone on socials, his captions, some of his photos, they be making me giggle out loud. He posted some photos. The caption was, you Benson, you

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1: 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We got to talk back. 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
1: More on the way here on the new hit list. I am back tomorrow night. Till then, I like Crystal Rosa, Swifties. This one's for us. I knew it. I knew you.

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1: Somebody just asked the Tom Holland if he's actually married to Zendaya, and the answer is kind of crazy.
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1: So, Jessica, you know how Tom Holland and Zendaya, like, won't officially admit that they're married?
2: Yes, I know.
1: You know that? So, yeah, they're going to be in Spider-Man together. Tom Holland, big actor. Zendaya, you know her from Disney and all the movies that she's in. So, they apparently are married because she wears a huge wedding ring, and everybody speculates they did get married. Even their families have chimed in, but they've never once actually come out and said that they are married. And the question is not really allowed to be asked during interviews unless you're a little boy. This is going viral right now. So this little boy asked Tom Holland about Zendaya. They're actually doing this little classroom visit on today's Celebrity Substitute segment. His name is Victor, and this is him trying to get the juice out of Tom Holland.
3: Are you take Zendaya to a date?
4: Yeah, all the time. My favorite thing to do.
3: Are you married?
4: That is a very important question, and I am. You guys obviously haven't been media trained like the publicists that I speak with.
1: So he wouldn't answer it either way. But you know, when we do interviews, we're kind of told not to ask certain questions.
5: Right.
1: You can't tell like a little kid, hey, don't ask Tom Holland about his possible wife.
2: You can't get away with anything with kids, though.
1: Yeah.
2: I love that.
6: It's so true. Kids or like elderly, like
5: brutally honest.
6: I don't want to call our mom elderly, but like our mom could come and do an interview or like be like our sidekick, and she could ask any question. Because you'd be like,
5: yeah.
6: Oh, she didn't know not to do that.
5: Right. They don't care. That's amazing.
1: And exactly. We still didn't get the answer, though.
6: Yeah, we got the
5: That's wild to me. Why do they want to keep it such a secret?
6: I really don't get it.
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0: 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It's Mikey V, my big bro, Frankie V, and Gianna.
1: As we continue to spread positive vibes each and every night, Michelle, what's one thing putting a smile on your face?
2: I made it to the mat today, you know, and that just means I made it to hot yoga. So I'm already winning.
3: Oh, I was like, what, Matt?
1: I was thinking laundry mat, and I was like, damn it, I forgot to do laundry today. Thank you for the question.
2: That would work too.
0: Yes,
2: Matt will
0: just
2: take it into the mat.
0: We're happy it kicked off your Monday and your week in a great way. And thank you so much for the positive vibes of the V-Bros.

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1: Hey, Tanya, have you seen the new coffee trend on social media?
2: No, I haven't. What is it?
1: Have you seen it, Gianna? I know you're on
3: Frankie,
1: a
3: Frankie, don't tell me about a coffee trend. We know I either love them or absolutely loathe them.
1: Well, I've tried this one. It's called the coffee slushie. So basically, if you Google it right now, you'll see what they're doing. Check out a photo of it. But you make coffee as usual, then you wait for it to cool, and then you pour it into Ziploc bags, seal it, toss it into the freezer. They say you freeze the bag, and then when it's all completely frozen, you pull out like a mallet of sorts and you smash it into pieces, and you put it into a cup. So now it's basically like ice cubes of coffee. You pour milk on top of it, and it becomes a coffee slushy as it melts.
0: I must ask. Love or loathe?
3: Loathe that. You think I have time for that?
0: Good point.
3: No.
1: They say if you want to make it fancier, you can even put like a couple of pumps of different flavored syrups on top. Maybe some, you know, chocolate syrup sit on there as well. Yeah, so you like it. Gianna doesn't.
2: Yeah, like a little Italian ice version or like a slushy 7-Eleven version of that. I love that.
3: No,
2: why not?
3: I'm happy to drink it. I don't want to do it. I was talking about frozen espresso martinis. That's a new trend.
0: It's
3: I'll
0: similar.
3: Do that.
2: Ooh.
3: I'll drink that.
0: Because that's served to you, I think.
3: Exactly. Comes in a fun glass. I don't have a mallet. Are you kidding me?
0: Gianna comes in tomorrow with the black guy. What were you doing? I was trying to make the smoothie softy trend.
1: The coffee slushy, people. The coffee slushy.
3: Okay. To each their own.
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up on Instagram with your thoughts at VBrosOnAir. We're going to talk about that next. The Normal and Nope.

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1: 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It's Mikey V, Frankie V, and Gianna.
2: So the store is going viral because they just put up a sign that says no influencers.
1: So we are curious, when you're out and about at dinner or somewhere, do you get bothered if an influencer is making a video? Mm. Amanda, do you feel like that's normal or nope?
3: Yeah, if I had the option, I would opt out. I'm not a fan. Just eat your food. Maybe take a before picture and then take an after picture of you cleaning your plate and then just say, so delicious, didn't even have time to film.
1: I will say, at restaurants, it is tough because a lot of people even bring out those big selfie lights. And if you're with somebody, me and Gianna go out to eat and she does all that, you kind of like patiently wait there to eat your food.
2: Yes, you can't touch it.
1: Until the food is done being taken pictures of.
3: It's so distracting. It's so because I'm looking over at their table and I'm watching their whole like segment. Like, hey everybody, this is the steak and I'm just captivated.
1: Come with me to go eat steak. As a consumer, I like to see what's out there. So when I do see influencers post cool videos of cool food, it gets me into the shops to try that new kind of coffee.
2: And then the restaurant ends up popping off and it saves the restaurant too.
1: Yeah,
3: but then it kind of like tears into my convenience, right? Because now I have to wait for a table or like everybody wants to come to the restaurant. So you have to get there.
1: This is a tough thing. There's a lot of positives. There's a lot of negatives. Yeah. Is it normal or is it not to have everything be influenced? When you go out and about to a restaurant or to a shop or anywhere and you see some of those little mini microphones doing their little skit, is that normal or nope? Send us a DM right now on Instagram at VBrosOnAir. 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

0: 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It's Mikey V, my big bro, Frankie V, and Gianna.
1: We've been talking about this place that went viral because they literally put up a sign that says no influencers allowed.
0: So when you're out and about, do you feel like it's normal or nope when you're at a restaurant or at a store and there's influencers making videos?
1: Yeah.
0: Erica, normal or nope?
2: Yeah, no, I don't think it is normal. I don't think it should be normal. I think it's annoying. And I hope they go back and have a job.
0: So what about it annoys you when you're out and about and you see that?
2: You don't even look and see who's walking. Like, I saw one almost like trip a little toddler the other day. I'm like, come on, get out of the way.
0: Is it normal or nope? Does it bother you at all?

0: 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Q102, Philly's number one hit music station. It's Mikey V, Frankie V, and Gianna.
1: Does it ever bother you if you're out and about, let's say at a restaurant, and an influencer is there making content?
0: Or is that normal nowadays? Hit us up on Instagram, @VBrosOnAir. Talking more about this next inside Normal and Oak. They say the

0: Q102. It's Mikey V, Frankie V, and Gianna.
1: We've been talking about this store that's going absolutely viral right now because they put up a sign that says no influencers.
0: And should that be normal or not? Erica, does it bother you when you're at a restaurant or a store and you see like an influencer making a video?
2: I mean, you know, I'm keeping up with the time. So I say it's okay. If that's the way that, you know, he or she makes their money, that's fine. Now, if you're going to be like a Coldplay concert and you're having an affair, maybe you don't want that to happen.
1: That's so true.
3: Oh, my goodness.
0: I don't think they were influencers, but yeah.
1: No. Well, now they are.
0: They were influencing the rest of their life, that's for sure.
1: Right.
0: They influence a lot of people not to cheat within the office.
2: Yeah. Right.
0: All right. Normal or nope, when you're out and about, does it bother you? Like when you see influencers at restaurants or stores. Courtney, what are you thinking?
4: That's a nope for me. I hate that. I don't think, like, why do you need to watch that stuff in front of everybody? Like, just do it in your bedroom. That's disgusting. No.
0: That's a whole nother app. That's called,
1: That's disgusting.
0: But when you're in your food in your bed. But all in all, yeah, you don't like when you're out and about and you see this happening.
4: No.
0: All right. Phones are still full. If you haven't thought on this, you can hit us up on Instagram anytime, normal or nope, at VBros on air.
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0: Q102, it's Mikey V, Frankie V, and Gianna. Hey, Deborah, would you ever eat a wiener cake?
1: Yes.
0: Wait, you got
1: me? I did for my bachelorette party.
0: What the heck is your bachelorette party?
2: That's true.
0: Well, so, different kind of wiener cake, I think, right, Frankie?
2: Yeah, this weekend,
0: Oscar Mayer is celebrating their 90th anniversary of the Wienermobile, and they're creating these wiener cakes. So basically, it's a bunch of hot dogs arranged around 2-tier cake, along with ketchup and mustard-colored confetti. There's also a Wienermobile cake topper on this thing, and they're making these available for a limited time this weekend.
3: Yeah, I'm looking at it right now. It looks fake, but it looks amazing. But it also, if you can't get one here, it looks like you can easily DIY it at a barbecue. Just grab all the hot dogs and put them in circle formation.
1: I thought you guys were talking about wiener-shaped cake pops. Those are the...
0: So keep that at your bachelorette party.
3: Yeah,
0: and this
3: right.
0: cake can go to our barbecue.
3: Yeah.
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0: 102 Philly's number one hit music station. It's Mikey V, Frankie V, and Gianna. Jillian, I'm curious if you saw this, okay?
1: Okay.
0: I'm also curious if Gianna saw this in her actual thoughts, okay? So the 2026 Halloween season has begun.
1: Yes.
0: It's Summerween. But did you see the color that designers are saying you're going to see more of this Halloween season than ever before?
2: No, what color is that?
3: I didn't see it either.
0: So designers and other pros are saying that the color pink will be used a lot more this Halloween season. They say it looks great mixed in with the spooky hue. So you're going to have the orange, the black, and now pink in it as well. You see, adding touches of pink will add well to your decor for your Halloween parties and beyond.
2: Interesting.
3: They're
2: interesting,
3: late. Interesting. I did this 2 years
2: pink
3: ago.
2: Is the new black now? What
3: Pinkoween.
2: Is it? I don't know.
3: It's called.
0: So wasn't that like the year that Barbie was big?
3: Yes, and I did Pinkoween that year too.
0: Tell them to catch up to Gianna.
3: Yeah,
0: okay?
3: What the heck? I am so past Pinkoween. I sold my stuff.
0: Well, the good news is whatever Gianna does this year, the rest of the world are doing 3 years.
3: Take notes, everybody.

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0: 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It's Mikey V, Frankie V, and Gianna.
1: It is time for 1 Second Wonder.
2: So today is National Chicken Wing Day. Did you know that? National Chicken Wing
0: Chicken
2: Day.
0: Chicken Wing Day.
1: Did not know that.
2: Now you do. So we're going to play 1 Second Wonder. So I play 1 second of a song, and I wonder if you can tell me the artist and title of the song. And all these songs could tie into chicken wings one way or the other.
0: Chicken wings.
1: I'm sorry.
0: What's the connection? I'm confused.
2: Okay, we'll find out right now. We'll start with the very own Mikey V. 1 second
0: the Chicken Dance.
2: Artist and title of this song.
0: Yummy, Yummy, Justin Bieber.
2: Boom.
1: It's just Yummy for the record.
0: Well, the hook is yummy.
1: Yummy, yummy. Yummy, yummy. Yeah, chicken wings are yummy, yummy.
0: Now use it in the sentence. Those chicken wings are yummy.
1: Yummy.
2: Over to Gianna.
1: Okay.
2: 1 second wonder on this National Chicken Wing Day. Artist and title of this song right here.
1: Getting so hot. Hot in her. Nelly?
2: There you go.
1: A chicken wing makes it, I guess, like a spicy.
0: A hot chicken wing.
1: Okay.
2: Buffalo wing, I start to sweat when I have those things. It's getting hot in here as I eat that wing. See how this is working?
1: Okay.
0: Wow. We're really using our creative brains today.
2: Well, we are for sure. Over to Mikey V from this National Chicken Wing Day. 1 second wonder, artist and title of this song right here.
3: A little bit of chicken, right?
0: Chicken. wait, what is that song? It's not Garth Brooks.
2: It's not Garth Brooks. It is country-esque, yes.
0: It's a little bit. I think it's called Chicken Fried.
2: It is called Chicken Fried. You got that part. You know the artist, Gianna.
0: Help me out.
1: Is it by, like...
0: Country's not our thing.
1: Toby Keith?
0: No, he's way older, I think.
1: Oh, I don't know. Chris Stapleton?
0: No, you're getting closer. Wait, who is it?
1: Tim McGraw.
2: I'm gonna play it for you. See if you can figure out how to play it.
3: A little bit of chicken fried.
0: We played at weddings.
1: Cold beer on a Friday night.
0: We can sing it for sure.
1: That is the Zac Brown Band.
2: Oh,
1: goodness.
2: It's in the final song on this National Chicken Wing Day. 1 second wonder.
0: The chicken Gianna,
2: artist and title of this song right here.
1: Oh. I get it. Birds of a feather, Billie Eilish. Birds. Chicken wings. Cluck, cluck. I get it.
0: Let's go get some chicken wings.
1: I'm hungry.
0: Appreciate you playing along with the V-Bros.
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1: Hey, Victoria, are you in a relationship or are you single?
2: I am single.
1: Okay, here's what you need to try. The new dating trend. It's called the roster dating. Have you heard about this?
2: No, as a matter of fact. What is that?
0: Wait, isn't that just simply when you have numerous people on your roster? You're kind of dating around a little bit?
1: In the day, they would say, you're such a player. What are you doing? No, they're actually saying, dating experts are saying, this is actually a good thing to do. It doesn't mean that you're a bad person. It means that you're actually doing things correctly. And here's why.
3: Please.
1: Here's the reasons why. Basically, you want to have five or so people on your dating roster. That way, you don't have to commit to a full relationship right away. Because a lot of times, people are like, I need to get a girlfriend or boyfriend. You jump into it. So instead, you get to try to test out different people at once to see which ones are best. Also, if somebody rejects you, normally if it's just one person, you get crushed, right? Don't worry about it. You got four others to work with. So it's going to prevent emotional issues when it comes to dating. And at the end, you'll go from 5, 4, 3, 2 down to 1 with your roster dating. And then all of a sudden, look at that. You'll find that special somebody.
2: I have questions. One, who has time to date 5 different people? That's a lot of scheduling.
3: Thank you.
0: That's a lot of dinners.
3: Thank you.
2: This sounds like dating around to me. And then once you find maybe the one that you're really interested in, you just kind of tell everybody, kick rocks, you know?
0: But I mean, that does work. I'm just throwing it out there. I was a roster dater back in my day. And how do you know if somebody's not the one unless you test out a lot of things? It's like when you drive a car.
3: Do one at a time. You don't drive 5 cars all at once.
1: You do. Have you ever gone to the lot before and then like take a test drive and you try different ones so you find
3: not
1: the one
3: at
1: you
3: the
1: want?
3: Same
1: There's
3: time.
1: No difference.
3: One at a time.
0: I think I know it sounds bad. It doesn't mean you have to be hooking up with all these people.
1: Very good
0: but
1: point,
0: But you're interacting.
1: Mikey.
0: You're going on dates. You got to meet a lot of people to be confident that you picked the right one.
2: Right. How are you scheduling all these dates? Are you not running into anybody? This sounds crazy.
3: Yeah.
1: Just trying to help you out. You said you were single and I gave you a way of finding somebody. Take your advice and leave it.
2: I mean, not in a circus. I can't juggle all these guys.

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1: Joined by Alexis. Every single night we spread positive vibes. We'd love for you to do the same. What's that one thing making you smile?
2: I am smiling because my paycheck came in the mail. Jeez. I got that money. That's right.
1: So you get it in the mail. You don't take direct deposit?
2: This is my side hustle. So, you know.
3: Under the table.
2: And then it shows up, and then boom, I'm all of a sudden rich.
1: It's an envelope filled with cash, so the IRS can't find it, is what you're saying.
3: Good for you.
0: Okay.
2: I mean, not that dangerous, but yeah, pretty much.
0: Can we have your social security number real quick?
2: Yeah, it's...
0: Hey, you enjoy that side hustle money, and thank you for spending positive vibes with the V-Bros.
2: No problem. Thank you.

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1: If you get road rage often,
0: happens to the best of us. This one thing will cure your road rage. We'll talk about that next.

0: 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It's Mikey V, my big bro, Frankie V, and Gianna. Hey, Sherry, would you like to live longer?
1: No. You know what? I don't blame you.
2: She's okay, ready to go.
0: Yeah, you're done. Then if you don't want to live longer, don't do any of the stuff that I tell you to do right now. That took a curveball. So for those of you that...
3: I'm here for a good time. Not a long time.
0: All right. Well, for those of you here for a long time, you want that Fountain of Youth, there's two places you need to go more often. Any guesses as to where it is? And no, it's not Botox. By the beach.
3: Oh, I don't know.
0: It's a good guess. No, not that.
1: The
0: but
1: bar.
0: That is good.
2: The bar. I've been going there a lot. I've lived forever.
1: You probably are.
0: I'm here for a good time and a long time.
1: All of the above.
0: Grandma is 101 years old, and she's been at the bar a whole lot. She has one in her kitchen every day. No, the places you want to go to are a museum or the movie theaters. Apparently, studies found that people that regularly attend movies or go to museums have a younger biological age, so it's been a little culture in your schedule and kind of giving you some health benefits as well.
3: Okay, well, I'll tell you this, though. I did go to the movies last week and saw The Odyssey, and I feel like I lost some of my life.
1: Well, it's about 3 hours of your life, but I feel like it was worth it, right?
3: Girl, I aged after watching it.
0: Oh, boy.
1: Oh, goodness. Well, this is why
3: so
1: we like going to the theaters that have the bar inside. Yep. You know what I'm saying?
3: Yeah.
1: Little two-for-one special.
0: And either way, you're here for a good time, not for a long time.
2: Yeah, so start skipping the movies.
3: Exactly.
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0: portions of this program were pre-recorded. Elvis, it's your birthday, and we know you don't like making a big deal out of it. So, too f***ing bad, asshole, we're doing it anyway.
1: Happy birthday!
0: Happy birthday, Zaddy. 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
2: Happy birthday to me. 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
4: Happy birthday!
2: Happy birthday! God, it's my birthday. You know what it is? It's Wednesday. It's August 5th. It's just another day, people.
3: What?
2: Just
5: no,
2: another day.
5: No.
2: Absolutely. Yes. Yeah. Anyway, welcome to the day. Good morning, all my favorite people to be with on my birthday. Good morning, Scary.
6: Good morning.
2: Good morning, Danielle.
7: Good morning.
2: Good morning, Gandhi.
8: Good morning.
2: Buenos dias, señor Nate.
9: Feliz cumpleaños, big boy.
2: Oh, gracias. Hello, Frog. How you doing, Froggert?
5: I'm good. Howdy.
2: We're getting ready for Scotty's birthday tomorrow. It's today is actually Scotty's birthday Eve.
10: No, it's Elvis' birthday day.
2: Good morning, Diamond!
8: Good morning!
2: Diamond, tell me what song I should play for my birthday. The first song I should play. Tell me.
8: It depends on your mood. I don't know. Maybe a little.
2: What song would I want to hear? What song would I want to hear more than any other song in the world?
8: Come on, Cher?
3: You have to ask. Come on.
2: Wow, you had to tease and taunt, and then you finally came to your senses. Happy birthday to me. And this is it.

0: Is it just me, or is Cher actually talking directly to me when she sings that song?
1: I think she is.
2: At least today she is.
1: Yeah.
0: No, every day. I love you, Cher. Thank you. Let's go talk to our first caller of the day, Katie, in Dover, New Hampshire. Good morning, Katie. Welcome to Wednesday. How you feeling? What's going on?
3: Good morning. I'm doing great. I'm up early, so I figured I just had to call in because I'm not usually up this early. I woke up because my boyfriend had to go off to a meeting, so I'm headed home now. Maybe breakfast, not sure.
0: Now you'll have the morning to yourself. Boyfriend, out! Get out! Go do your meeting. It's good to have your morning to yourself. So, Katie, what's your weather going to be like today in Dover, New Hampshire? Anything good going on?
3: It's going to be hot. It's going to be a very hot day.
0: Yeah, we had a hot one yesterday. But you know what? People are like, oh, God, it's so hot. I'm like, well, it's summer. It's this temperature every summer where you live.
2: I love it.
3: Yeah,
0: exactly.
3: Better than winter.
0: Exactly. I know. Same thing with me. Now, so what are you doing the rest of your day?
3: Probably shopping, grocery shopping.
0: Oh, God, that sounds fun. Isn't it weird how some people are just in love with grocery shopping, some people aren't? I know Scotty B and I love a good grocery store. Does anyone else love going to the grocery store?
4: Up and down every single aisle?
5: I do.
6: Yeah, I like it.
0: Gandhi, do you not like going to grocery store?
2: Oh, no, I love going to the grocery store. I just rarely do it, which is why I love it so much, because I don't have a car. So I order my groceries most of the time. But when I'm out of town, oh, my God, off I go.
0: I have to go up and down every aisle, even though I just went there for like tuna or something.
2: Yeah,
0: I
2: don't because know. There Me might too. Be something new that you didn't see before.
0: I know.
2: Come on.
0: I know.
5: I need to
0: you
5: feel
0: gotta
5: my
0: see
5: produce.
0: What they're up to. I know. I need to feel your produce, too. So, Katie, look, first caller of the day. What do you have for our friend, Katie?
6: Oh, it's the Elvis Duran in the Morning Show t-shirts on the way, thanks to Hackensack Meridian Health.
0: It's on the way, Katie. Enjoy your morning. Enjoy your grocery store shopping. I wish I was in the cart with you, with my little legs hanging out, those little holes in the seat. All right.
3: Thank you guys so much.
0: Well,
3: and happy birthday, Elvis.
0: Oh, thank you, Katie. You go have a great day, and thanks for listening to us.
3: Thank
0: and there you go.
3: So.
0: Off to the grocery store. You know, the grocery store by me opens around 7 a.m., and I'm usually there at 7:02 on Saturdays. They look at me like, can't you let us get set up? No!
2: You're that guy that waits till they open the door?
0: Yeah. You can see my nose prints are on the door waiting for the automatic thing to open. And they're at the deli, like, still putting the stuff out. No, that should be ready to go before you unlock the door. Is it just me? Seriously?
2: Oh, I bet they love you. They're like, this is the guy we love. He's here.
0: Yeah. Anyway, let's get into our three things we need to know and get on with the day. What's going on there, Gandhi?
2: All right. NBC News is calling the Michigan Democrat U.S. Senate primary race for Abdul El-Sayed. The progressive El-Sayed defeated establishment-backed Congresswoman Haley Stevens. The race divided the party with fears within the DNC that El-Sayed's victory would pull the party further left and hurt their midterm hopes to regain control of the House and the Senate. Once again, President Trump says a deal to reopen the Strait of Hormuz is close to the finish line. Speaking to Fox News last night, Trump said if it's not, then Iran is going to get hit very hard. Iran and Oman say they have control of the strait, a vital maritime passageway we know that saw 20% of the world's oil traffic come through. Oh, no. Everything just went blank here. Okay, sorry. this was before the war with Iran. Meanwhile, Secretary of State Marco Rubio says that progress has been made in talks with Iran and Oman, but no agreement has been reached just yet.
0: You know what you should do?
2: Tell me.
0: If your screen goes blank in the middle of a story, just start making it all up.
2: Well, I was going to just say what I knew because I read the story already, but I didn't want to, be a jackass about it.
0: Well, I know, but this is your license to just make stuff up.
2: Done. Next reports. All nonsense.
0: Okay,
2: so
0: good.
2: But this one's real. Finally, a little good news in the midst of the devastation that's happening in Spokane. Washington state officials say, thankfully, nobody is missing after the final 14 people who were unaccounted for after evacuation orders were contacted. During the evacuation, the Spokane County Sheriff's Office received 290 phone calls about people who needed to be checked. The final 14 people were contacted by last night. There have been no fatalities reported as a result of the fires, but they are burning. And those are your three things.
0: To the men and women who are showing up to fight the fire and people showing up to help them and support them, and everyone just running for their lives and just hoping they're safe. That's all. They're going through hell over there today.
2: Absolutely.
0: Another day of that. That's what they're waking up to. Well, okay, we have our own version of hell here. It's our show. nowhere near as devastating. Are you guys ready for your Wednesday?
5: Yeah!
2: Happy birthday!
0: Let's go.
1: What's up, y'all? I'm Beyonce.
4: Hi, this is Taylor Swift.
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1: I think it's kind of weird that it's my birthday and you're making me do work. You're making me do horoscopes.
2: You had the option to just dip out. Remember you did that the one year? You're like, I'm done. And you just left.
1: See, if I had my way, my birthday wish would be just not do them at all. We just don't do them.
2: But, you know, we could do that.
1: No. They're a very popular feature of the morning show.
3: People love
1: we gotta
3: them.
1: Get them on.
3: People love them.
1: So Scotty B is going to the Sussex County, New Jersey State Fair. Is that the official name of the fair?
4: It's called the New Jersey State Fair at the Sussex County Fairgrounds.
1: Okay.
4: Mm. Yeah.
1: So apparently, your goats are doing very well, right?
4: Yeah, I saw Megan's daughter with a green ribbon. I don't know what that means,
3: wow.
4: But it won some sort of ribbon.
3: Ooh.
4: Spicy Dorito.
3: Is that what his name is?
4: Yeah.
3: That's so cute.
1: Oh, I thought that was the dish you're going to make with the goat.
4: I have that too.
1: So anyway, should I meet you at the fairgrounds today? Are we going to the fair?
4: Yes, please. Let's go to the
1: beer tent. Do they have rides?
4: They have rides, and there's a beer tent from the fire department. We should go.
3: Oh my God.
1: Yeah. A beer tent from the fire department. That sounds fun.
4: It was great. We went the other day. It was awesome.
1: Scotty B has gone from being a Long Island suburbanite to being a country boy.
4: Yeah, but I still have the best of both worlds. I'm on Long Island during the week and in the country on the weekends.
1: You're town and country, as they say.
4: Yes.
1: All right, I may join you. I don't know.
4: Please do.
1: It's in the state of New Jersey, so you think I'll just drive to the fairgrounds. But it's an hour away. This place is a tall state in the shape of Abe Lincoln.
4: Come on, I think they're auctioning a heifer today. They're auctioning one.
1: Oh, my God.
4: Okay. I got to learn how to do that.
3: Oh, no.
1: What? As an auctioneer?
4: Yes. How do you do that?
1: Well, I have a recording of me doing an auction. Do we still have that, Scary?
5: Yeah, I think so.
1: I think it was at the Sussex County Fairgrounds. Here I am. What am I auctioning off this day, Scary? Do you remember?
5: You know, I don't know. It might have been a pig.
1: Maybe a pig. Here I am auctioneering.
6: Yes or no, I'm gonna go 80 dollars.
1: We never got over $80 for that stupid pig. Not a penny over 80 would they pay for that.
4: Well, you should hear the one from last night. He's like, can anybody understand me? He was doing his bee ba ba ba ba ba
1: bee. Do you have it?
4: Oh, that's the little girl. It was a little girl doing it also. Here, this is the guy.
1: That's a weird world. The auctioneer's world.
5: What a skill.
3: It's like a form of scatting, it almost sounds like.
1: It is. You should put it to music.
2: Wait, you can say anything.
1: Oh, my God. Now, let me ask you this, ladies. Would you like a go with that guy?
3: Talent,
1: yeah,
3: talent.
1: Daddy.
3: I'm going to have to see him first.
5: We could make a lot of money being guest auctioneers, if you think about it.
1: Well, yeah, but I couldn't do it that way. Anyway, so have fun at the fair. I don't know if I'm going to make you.
4: Come on, I'll buy you a beer. A birthday beer.
1: Oh, okay. Oh, as long as it's at the fireman's tent.
4: Yes,
1: I'm in.
7: $7. Birthday beer and an elephant ear. You get both.
1: I'm in. What a day. Hey, what are we doing here? Horoscopes? Who's doing them?
2: Well, it's you, birthday boy, and you're going to do them with the broad over here, Danielle.
3: The broad?
2: Yeah.
1: Her name is Danielle.
3: The broad.
1: All right. If you have a birthday today, you share it with Elvis Duran.
3: Hello.
1: And that's all that matters. All right, Leo, my fellow Leos, you may lose motivation. We may lose motivation halfway through this day today, my fellow Leos. Instead of forcing it, let's just adjust our expectations and move on. Our day's an 8.
3: All right, Virgo, your body has been carrying tension all week without you noticing. Do something about it before it catches up with you. Your day's a 7.
1: Hello, Libra. Romantic tension is becoming obvious to everyone else in the room before it's obvious to you. Your day's a 6.
3: Scorpio, say yes to something you would normally pass on and watch it become the highlight of your entire week. Your day's a 9.
1: Hello, Sagittarius. Hello, Sagittarius. Let go of something that's been taking up mental space for months and feel the weight lift immediately. Oh, that would feel good. Your day's a 10, Sagittarius.
3: Capricorn, step up as the voice of reason in a very chaotic situation. People are going to look to you without even asking. Your day's an 8.
1: Hey, Aquarius, crave familiarity over excitement, and don't apologize for it. Comfort is underrated. Your day's an 8 or a 7. No, I moved you down to a 7. Sorry.
3: Pisces, admit to yourself that you are tired, and instead of pushing through, actually stop for once. Your day is a 9.
1: Hey, Aries, someone checks in on you without being asked, and it's exactly what you needed without knowing it. Your day's an 8.
3: Hey, Taurus, dust off an old favorite show, song, or place, and sink back into it like you never left. Your day's a 9.
1: Hey, Gemini, getting interrupted constantly will test your patience in a major way, so pick your reactions carefully. Your day's a 5.
3: All right, Cancer, protect your need for a slower day. Not everybody operates at the same pace, and that's perfectly fine. Your day's a 6, and those are your Wednesday morning horoscopes.
1: Then we did the hip-hop auction. Remember that hip-hop auction I did? Remember that one?
3: Yeah. Oh.
0: 4 to 5. Yeah. 4 to 5. 4 to 5. 4 to 5. 4 to 5.
1: We never got more money out of that one. I know. This is my second calling. What do you have coming up, Danielle?
3: Heated Rivalry, season 2. They are filming, and Carrie Underwood is back for the 14th season of Sunday Night Football.
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19: I think I found a new book I want to read.
20: Oh, what is it?
19: How to, here it is. Ready? How to Grow Up and Not Be a Grown-Up.
20: Oh, okay. I think you've mastered that
19: it's called,
20: so far.
19: Actually, it's called How to Grow Up Without Becoming a Grown-Up by Julian Shapiro Barnum. I think I need to read this.
20: Okay.
19: Maybe I should have written it. I don't know.
20: I think you're good.
19: I mean, you wake up, look, it is my birthday, and I've been thinking a lot about, you know, another year older, you know, blah, blah, blah. But I'm thinking, you know, I don't want to be old. I just don't want to, think like an old guy. And sometimes you got to stop yourself. You're like, oh, God, that's something my granddad would have done. And you got to, like, you know, you got to kibosh that immediately. Like, Froggy, what about you? Every once in a while, you do like old dad things and you stop yourself, don't you?
5: Oh, yeah, I do them all the time. I see myself doing things that my dad would say or do, and I'm like, oh, I got to stop doing that. But then I think, but it's actually kind of smart. Maybe I will keep doing it. I like justify it in my head.
19: Yeah, I don't know. And but Nate, no one is an older soul than Nate.
7: Yeah, oh, yeah. That's true. I was old when I was young.
5: You use old people terminology.
7: Yeah.
19: No, but do you find that maybe you're acting a little more young now than you did when you were young?
7: It's
19: Does
7: funny,
19: that make sense?
7: You bring this up. I've been really trying to act younger because by acting younger, I think I'll feel younger. Does that make sense? And I think the thing kids have that we lose is that sense of fear over things, right? Like
19: right.
7: You're scared to start something because you think you'll fail. Well, a kid doesn't know that they're going to fail. Like, you know, you have to have that lack of fear.
19: Well, that's what Gandhi is like. Gandhi is very, very like, I don't give a crap. I'm going to do it.
20: Yeah,
19: I'm
20: right.
19: going to go pet that. I'm going to go pet that rabid raccoon.
20: I'm going to pet it. What's the worst that could happen? I'll get a shot.
19: Right.
20: It's fine. Oh, geez.
19: And Danielle is right down the middle because she's a very responsible mom. At the same time, she's a fool. She's like a fun fool.
8: That is
19: like,
8: true.
19: Just crazy. You do crazy things.
8: I mean, sometimes, and people will say, why? I'm like, I don't know.
19: You're the crazy lady, but you're turning into the crazy lady down the street.
8: Well, I'm also, sometimes, you know, Sheldon will say, all right, Roseanne. And then I'm like, wait a minute, that was a mom thing? He's like, yeah, your mom does that.
19: That's her mom's name.
8: Yeah.
20: But isn't you know what? the ultimate evolution supposed to be you're childlike when you're a child mm-hmm. because you do whatever you want and you don't have any, you know, restrictions on you from society.
8: Yeah.
20: Then you sort of conform to what society wants and then you evolve past that and you're back to being childlike and doing all the things that you cared about when you were a kid.
8: I don't know, maybe.
19: Okay, I'm in. But the thing is you got to be careful.
8: Okay.
19: If you get older and start acting, you know, too fun, they want to put you away.
20: Right. You know, like, that.
19: Well, we don't want him to drive anymore. Okay, great.
5: Well, that's my dad right now.
19: Yeah, wait, really? is he too crazy to drive?
5: He should not be driving. He should not. He gets aggressive. He gets upset. He gets, oh, yeah. Nobody on the road knows how to drive but him. He's the only person on the whole road that's driving properly.
19: Oh, there you go. I don't know.
8: That's like me, too. I'm the only one on the road that drives
5: properly. Oh, yeah.
19: And Scary never grows up. He's the Peter Pan of the bunch.
12: Yeah. It's a problem, though. I just want to be a kid.
19: How's
12: forever.
19: That a problem? How's that a problem?
12: Because people are always criticizing me. They're like, when are you going to actually take responsibility? When are you going to grow up? When are you going to be a man? You're such a boy.
19: I don't think, has anyone in this room ever done that to you?
8: No.
12: Not in this room.
8: No.
12: Outside of this room, everybody.
20: What do you mean, when are you going to be a man? What a weird group of people.
12: Yeah. And the comment section is always asking me to be a man.
20: Don't read those. Terrible.
19: Yeah, and when people come to me and go, yeah, Elvis, you're the man. I mean, I don't want to be the man.
20: Yeah.
19: Please don't like me, man. I'm not the man. Don't want to be the man. Anyway, so yeah, I'm going to check this book out. Wish me luck. His last name is Barnum. I wonder if he's from the, you know, the circus Barnum. Family. I'm going to look at Barnum. You know, he was just on the Today Show. We should probably have him in here.
7: Okay.
19: He teaches us how to be growing up as we're not grown-ups. I would like to get into that theory. All right, Danielle, what do you got going on?
8: All right.
19: The crazy lady down the street is now doing the entertainment report. Here we go.
8: So Carrie Underwood is back for a 14th season of singing the theme song for Sunday Night Football. People reports that Carrie will kick off the season on September 13th, which is right around the corner, with a new opening that she says will be incredible. This year's show opened Welcome Sunday Night Football into my ongoing rock star fever dream. That's what Carrie is saying. So that is on the way. All right. Fans went to see Spider-Man Brand New Day at one theater, and unfortunately, the movie that started playing was not Spider-Man Brand New Day, but it was the erotic comedy thriller, I Want Your Sex.
20: Right. How do you mix those up? How does that happen? Oops. I need to know.
19: That's a good one, too.
8: Oops. Of course, the video mix-up went viral. Some people were, like, shocked. You know, if you have kids with you, I mean, of course, you're, like, you're putting your hands over their eyes and stuff. The accident seems to have simply been a theater error with the wrong content being chosen before the screening. I don't know about that.
20: Do theaters show dirty movies? I didn't even know that was like a thing still.
8: I don't know. Maybe this is a different type of a theater.
20: Special theater.
8: I don't know. Nielsen released its list of the most streamed shows of the first half of 2026. I'll just give you the top five. So The Big Bang Theory on HBO Max. How crazy is that, even though it's not around? Grey's comes in at number 4. The Pitt is number 3. Bluey comes in at number 2. But number 1 is Netflix, and it is Stranger Things. 23.26 billion streams. So congratulations there. Okay, guys, production is underway for season 2 of the hockey series Heated Rivalry in Toronto and Montreal. But listen, they don't want you to crash the set. Apparently, we're having issues. If you happen to come across one of their filming locations, please give space to the cast and crew. They need to do what they do best, and they're promising it will be worth the wait. So, yeah, please leave them alone. It's so crazy. The Federal Bureau of Prisons cannot make up their mind when to release Diddy because now they've changed it again to 4 weeks later. Apparently, he did get into a brawl with an inmate who insulted his toughness. And Diddy took matters into his own hands. That's what they're saying. And last month, he was moved to, I think he was supposed to be January. Then it got moved to February. Then it got moved back. I don't freaking know. But as of right now, February 20th, 2028 is when he is supposed to be getting out. So we'll see what happens there. And I don't know if you saw it last night, but late last night, Perez Hilton was rushed to the hospital after experiencing a mental health crisis on a TikTok live stream. He appeared to be fully naked. He was harming himself. And thankfully, people started calling authorities and saying somebody needs to go and check on him. And so they did. They took him to the hospital. And obviously, you know, we'll hear more about this as the day goes on. He was alone. His 3 children were not at home. At least that's what they're saying. So that's good. So best going out to him and his family. What are we watching? There is a lot. Who Wants to Be a Millionaire? Ted Lasso, guys. The series premiere of The Shards.
7: Yes.
8: And I want you to really watch The Shards because our girl Hayes Warner is on there and she grew up listening to us. So please,
19: hi, Hayes.
8: Watch it for Hayes. We love her. And the series premiere of Sterling Point on Amazon. And that is my Danielle report.
19: So I'm torn tonight. Do I watch The Shards or Ted Lasso?
8: Shards. No. Ted Lasso.
0: I think they go together.
19: They do.
0: Yeah.
19: Oh my gosh. The old 1-2 punch. All right. Yeah. That's me tonight. I'm going to go home and watch. I think Ted Lasso tonight. Tonight's the night.
8: All right.
19: Okay. Early dinner, a little early birthday dinner, and go watch Ted Lasso.
8: Nice.
19: I'm in. All right. Guess what? I've got a surprise for you.
0: Oh,
8: what?
7: Okay.
19: I've got a gift for you. It's my birthday, but I've got a gift for you.
8: Mm.
19: You know how Gandhi gets all the praise around here because she does these connections. You know, mm-hmm. when she plays 4 pieces of sound, you have to guess what they have in common.
8: Yeah.
19: You've done over 90 of those.
8: Yeah.
19: I think it's time for Mama to take a break, and I'm going to take over today.
7: Oh, my God.
8: Oh,
0: Big
8: wow.
0: Daddy's got one.
19: Yes, I've got a connection for you.
8: Okay.
19: Is it ready? I think I sent it down to the laboratory to have them make it perfect. Is it ready to go?
12: Number 92. Yes, that's
19: all right.
12: It. It's right here.
19: Okay, this is connections 92. Actually, it's connections number 1.
0: Mm-hmm. Oh, yeah.
19: Oh. All right, I hope you, you're proud of me on this one.
0: Okay.
19: Okay. These 4 pieces of sound have something in common. What is it? You ready?
8: Yeah.
19: Oh, you listen closely. Okay. It goes by fast. All right, here.

0: Okay. Huh? Four pieces of sound. They have something in common.
1: It's up to you to guess it.
2: Okay. Can we hear it again?
3: Already?
2: Yeah, I think nothing registered.
0: I'm afraid to play it again because it's so easy. Oh. All right, here we go. Okay. My connection's for you. I'm so excited about this. Gandhi, do you know it? You're the queen of connections.
3: I don't.
0: Okay. These four pieces of sound have something.

0: the morning show.
1: I just pulled my cappuccino off the DeLonghi. Woo! Hey. Daddy's on fire. That is nice. That's some nice froth right there. Hey, now, how old is that peanut butter you're eating? Where'd Froggy go?
2: It expired in February of 2026, this year.
1: Why don't you go get some new, go get new peanut butter?
2: Well, because, I mean, the store is a good 10 minutes away, and I can't do that. So I found this. I'll eat. But Nate and Skiri and Scotty did not hesitate. I mean, not even a second when I said, hey, this expired in February 26th. Can I eat it? They all said, fine.
3: It's a suggestion. It's a suggestion.
4: Yeah.
1: It has oil in it, though. It gets rancid. You know that, right?
3: I'm aware, but you give it the sniff test, and if it doesn't smell bad, you're good to go.
1: Stick your pinky in and lick it.
5: He has a stuffy nose.
1: Hold on. So Nate says you give it the sniff test.
3: Yeah.
1: And then Skiri says put your pinky in and sniff it.
3: Yeah.
1: Are we talking about peanut butter here? Or what are we talking about?
3: Lick it.
1: Okay, all right.
5: It's 6 months past expiration date, right?
4: It's Best Buy.
5: Does it say Best Buy or expired? What does it say?
2: It says best if used by.
5: Okay.
2: February.
1: It clearly says best if used by.
5: Yeah.
6: They should make labels that say "Do not use after."
5: Right,
6: like make it very clear.
7: They are mainstreaming it now. There's something going on where they're getting rid of all these confusing things.
1: Well, look, don't you deserve the best though? I mean, don't you want the best peanut butter? I mean, it's creamier when it's new.
3: Yeah, but
1: it doesn't have that rancid oil taste, because it does taste rancid to me. I taste it.
3: Scam by Big Peanut Butter.
4: Big Peanut Butter
3: to get you to buy more peanut butter.
1: No, it's not. It smells and tastes rancid. Am I the only one?
7: These dates produce lots of food waste.
3: Yeah,
7: people throw stuff away that doesn't have to be thrown away.
4: And produce profits when you buy a new one.
7: Yes,
4: Big Peanut Butter at work.
5: Big Peanut Butter.
6: Bad for the environment.
5: Peanut butter does not last in my house, so I don't know.
1: Okay, I guess I'm going straight to hell because I'm not eating old rancid peanut butter. I want to enjoy my peanut butter.
6: What if it's not rancid yet? This is, I mean, go try it, Froggy. Let us know. Report back.
2: I'm trying it right now.
6: Oh, okay.
2: It's fine.
3: Yeah.
1: Okay.
2: It had a bunch of liquid in the top. I stirred it up, and now I'm.
3: It's normal. It's oil.
6: I think this is okay.
1: Rancid oil.
3: No, it's not rancid.
1: I know. You're sitting there, you know, I don't know. Don't take the pressure from Big Nut.
5: Big Nut.
1: All right. We got to move on. This connections thing. No one's getting it. I thought people would get my connections for today.
3: No idea.
5: We have no idea.
6: Oh, I love it. You made it tricky, Duran.
1: It really isn't. It's too obvious. Here they are. There are four pieces of sound, these four songs. Something in here has something in common. There's something in common between the

0: There you go. It's good to hear Choosing Texas in there, by the way. Let's go talk to line two, Bill. I bet Bill gets it. Guy's named Bill. They're smart. William. Good morning, William. May I call you William, or do you prefer Bill?
1: William would be fine.
0: Okay, William. All right, what do those four pieces of sound, those four songs, have in common?
1: My guess is they all share the same birthday with you, Elvis.
0: Oh, God. You know, I didn't check that. I bet they don't. No, that is not the answer I'm looking for. No. But I appreciate that. I like your thinking, Bill.
2: Why not?
0: Have a great day. Line four is Sammy. Sammy, how you doing? How you feeling?
3: I'm doing great. How are you, Elvis?
0: I'm doing well. God, everyone has sexy, sultry voices today. Have you noticed that? Sammy, with your sexy, sultry voice, what do those four pieces of sound have in common? Come on, get it right. You know you can.
3: They are talking about a sexy, hot person, woman or man.
2: Oh, okay.
0: Well, that's not the answer we were looking for. Do they? Let me think that through.
2: I don't think so.
0: No, that's not it. All right. But thank you. I like that thinking. I like that thinking. All right, thank you, Sammy. All right, line 10 is Barbie. Barbie, welcome to Wednesday. How you feeling?
4: Great. Happy birthday.
0: Oh, thank you. Thank you very much.
4: You're welcome.
0: I'm going to give this to you again because I have a feeling you're going to get this right. These four pieces of sound.

0: All right, here comes Barbie. Come on, Barbie.
1: Okay.
0: Let's get
1: right,
0: started.
1: Now you said it's technical, so I'm thinking it's a drum machine.
2: Oh.
0: You're thinking the four songs have the drum machine in common.
2: Huh. Choose like, in Texas.
1: They all use the drum machine.
0: Yeah. I don't think that's it. That's damn it, Barbie. I really wanted it to be you, Barbie. All right. Well, thank you anyway. Go have the best day ever, besides the fact you just failed miserably.
2: Oh, geez.
0: All right. Thank you very much. All right. No one's getting it. Does anyone in the room have it yet?
2: No, I don't think so.
0: Am I a failure here? I mean, did I really
2: No, I think this is a success. This is how we like it.
3: No, the phones are difficult. Their phones are ablaze. Everybody thinks they know it. They're still going.
2: You got to make them work for it.
0: I mean, come on, guys. How obvious can this

0: Come on, Danielle. You had a look on your face like you know what it is.
1: I don't. I thought I did, but I don't think I do.
2: You keep saying this is so obvious. Yeah. Is it really going to be that obvious, or are we going to be mad at you?
0: It's so obvious. You can be mad at someone, not me. Be mad at yourself. If you want to be mad at someone, go look in the mirror.
2: Oh, we're going to be mad at him. Okay.
0: What do you mean? What? No. It's
2: so obvious.
0: All right. Call us now or just text us, whatever, at 55100. What do they have in common? Jennifer, here we go. Jennifer on line five. Jennifer, I'm glad you're calling for many reasons. Put the game aside. We're talking about expired peanut butter. And you're from Nutley, New Jersey.
3: I am.
0: Okay, never mind. Do you know what

0: I feel good about this, Jennifer. What is the answer? What do they have in common?
1: I think it's the bass in the background of the song.
0: The bass in the background.
2: Okay.
0: That's not it.
3: Oh man.
0: That's not it. All right. Well, you're all gonna freak the F out when you find out what they have in common.
2: Okay.
0: I'm gonna light it up. I'm gonna light it up. All right, thank you, Jennifer. Go have a beautiful day in Nutley, New Jersey.
1: Have a great day. Enjoy the peanut butter.
0: All right, thanks. Yeah, enjoy that old rancid peanut butter.
2: Oh, my gosh.
0: All right.
3: I have a guess.
2: Oh, Lord.
4: Okay.
0: Well, okay. I don't know if I want you guessing.
3: Oh. No, I just realized that. It's already wrong. Mm. Sucks.
0: Okay. I got one more. Line 9 is Walt from Philly. Hello, Walt.
5: Hi, Elvis.
0: Walt, tell me, what do those four pieces of sound have in common?
5: First off, happy birthday.
0: Yeah. Thank you, Walt, from the city of brotherly love.
5: Is it places where you may have lived or have a home?
0: Let's see.
2: Yes. Drop it like it's hot.
0: Drop it like it's hot? No, that's not it. But thank you.
5: I didn't think so.
0: God, I like that. I like that logic. At least you got through to say hi and happy birthday. I love that. All right, Walt, thank you so much.
5: Thank you. Bye-bye.
0: All right. Well, let's drag this out all day. I will. I don't care. Mm. I got nothing else to do. All right. Scary, what was your guess?
3: I was going to say they were all Billboard number one songs, but Dracula has only reached number 5, and that country song is not number one. But the other two were number one.
0: Thank you for trying.
3: Yeah,
2: can I say about that one? Everybody always guesses that that's it, and I don't think that's ever been it one time. That's too easy.
0: Okay. All right. Take it from the well, it's Gandhi. She invented the connections.
2: Oh, for sure. Yes.
0: All right. Well, thank you for listening. We'll get back to that in a minute. Just text us your answer if you want. If you want to streamline this, text to anything you want to text at 55.
6: Hey, girl.
7: Hey.
8: These guys are getting really hot.
0: No.
6: You're entertaining. I learn things.
8: He thinks redhead people smell like cheese.
3: That's just been my experience.
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25: I'm going to have

0: Good morning. I love you all.
1: That's right. Hello, ladies.
0: I love you guys. I listen to you every morning.
2: Elvis Duran and the Morning Show.
1: All right. People have lost their crap trying to figure out this connection. Seriously. Okay. I want to say I'm disappointed, but that's rude. You know, now I know how you feel, Gandhi, when you do these things and no one can figure them out.
3: Okay.
1: It's so easy. These, for God's sake, I feel, sound like a broken record. If you know what that is, you know what it is. These four pieces of sound have something.

0: It's nuts. You should see some of the things people are texting in. Scary's about to, like, Scary doesn't even know the answer. And he's mad at these people because they don't have the answer.
1: Because you have to have some logic when you're saying these things.
2: Like, do you?
1: Yeah, this person says these are all about women empowerment. How is Drop It Like It's Hot about women empowerment?
2: I can see that logic, actually.
0: Okay, all right. Okay, keep going. What else you got?
1: Says they're all from Texas. Oh, yeah, because Prince, big Texas. Come on, people.
2: Go off, queen. No,
0: look, he's mad. He's mad.
1: But you got it. You can't write these things. And they're all songs about prostitution. Is Choosing Texas about prostitution? Is that?
0: You know, maybe it's a metaphor of some sort. I don't know.
1: And then,
0: what?
1: And then, no, no. They all have the CPR.

0: per minute thing in common. Okay, well. They're all different. They're all right.
1: So no one's getting it.
2: So what are you going to tell us?
1: I feel like, I think I should just do
0: it. About stalking someone. Is Dracula stalking someone?
1: Okay. Well, no, he's been
2: Dracula
1: known to stalk.
2: Dracula does stalk.
1: He is a stalker. let's just blow through the phones. Maybe we just need to like take a chance and push that button right there. Scary. Push it now. Go. Hello.
3: Hello.
1: Yes, sir. What's your name?
3: Juan Gonzalez.
1: Juan, welcome to the show. What do those four pieces of sound have in common?
3: By the way, happy birthday.
1: Oh, thank you, Juan. Thank you.
3: I'm thinking the songs are Forbidden Love.
1: Wow. The songs are Forbidden Love.
2: Okay.
1: No, that's not it, Juan. Not even close. God, I'm sorry, Juan. Thank you. We had a talk back here. Let's listen to this talk back here.
4: The connections are all about Elvis and his birthday.
1: No, they're not. Again. But thank you, Heather. Okay. I appreciate that. Should I just give up and just tell you what the answer is?
2: No. I feel like I think you should play this until someone gets it right. It could go on for weeks. Who knows?
5: Somebody at some point is going to get it.
2: And what if we up the ante like every time someone doesn't get it or every day? Like tomorrow it's worth more to figure it out.
6: Well, yeah.
2: And then the next day it'd be worth even more.
6: Yeah.
1: No, it's going to be like that Z100 secret sound contest.
2: Yeah.
0: Here's another one. They're all performing at the iHeartRadio Music Festival.
2: Are
0: okay,
2: they?
0: So you're going to bring back Prince?
2: Oh. Oh my gosh. His hologram's going to be there. I can't wait.
1: Back for his last show.
2: Scary's got blood vessels.
0: Think before you speak.
1: Yeah. Okay, Scary. Okay, I can't see the card deck. Apparently there's stuff in the card deck. I can't see it. Now, look, I don't know what to do. What do you do when you know no one's going to get it?
5: I don't know.
1: I thought it was so simple.
2: Yeah.
1: Scary, can you move can I get the card deck in here?
0: Cart one.
1: Okay, here we go. Another talk back.
7: Are all four going to be at Jingle Ball this year?
1: No, we said no. No.
7: That's my guess.
1: No.
8: But no, Prince is not able to do that. He's busy.
1: Prince has commitments.
2: But a hologram. Yes, a hologram. Yeah, could do it. Why not?
0: Yeah, but
1: it's not happening. It's not happening.
0: He's got other plans.
2: Inventive.
1: I'm going to play it one more time. And then I don't know. I'm just ready to move on. I thought this would be fun, and now it's turned into like a

0: All right. Someone guessed they're all one word titles.
1: No.
2: Drop it like it's hot.
0: Choose in Texas. Okay, no, but hey, they're trying. Songs about sun or heat. They're summer hits. They've all been on the show. No, we didn't have Prince on the show.
3: No.
0: Did you ever have Prince on the show?
3: No, but I did get to interview him backstage at one of his shows. Yeah. But he was when we played it back, I think, a clip.
0: We haven't, no, Ella Langley's never been on our show. I'd love it, but.
2: They're all songs about hoes.
0: All right. Are you ready? Do you give up?
4: Yes.
2: At this point.
4: What is it?
3: Don't give up. Keep going. Give
0: what do you mean keep going?
3: Give it a day.
2: We've been doing this for 40 minutes.
3: This is such a
5: I got a question.
3: Instant gratification what? Society.
5: Well, has anybody even gotten close?
0: No.
3: Oh.
2: Okay.
0: No. I don't know. I've created a monster here. I don't know. I'm kind of proud of it, to be honest.
3: You're enjoying this, right?
2: Are you upset when we hear the answer?
0: No! You'll be like, God, that's brilliant.
3: I was going to say, is it so like obvious that we're going to be like, we're so stupid? Like that type of thing?
0: Yes.
3: Oh, okay.
0: Yes.
6: Oh, your voice went up like 3 octaves when you said, no, we weren't going to be annoyed. No!
2: Yeah, that's a sign of somebody fibbing.
0: No one's fibbing. Someone sent a text that those songs, all those artists smoke weed.
6: Do we know that?
5: Yes, there you go. We got it.
0: I don't know that.
3: Frog.
0: Okay, I'm done.
4: All right, we give up. I give up. You guys give up?
0: Okay.
3: Yeah. No,
0: I'm going to play it one more time just in case we have a straggler.
3: Okay.
0: I don't know where it is. Where did it go? Here it is. What are these four pieces?

0: Okay, it's time to give you the answer.
1: Really? Okay.
0: Those four pieces of sound have something in common.
2: What is it?
0: They have absolutely nothing in common.
3: Elvis Duran.
0: That's what they have in common.
1: What?
0: They have you know what they have in common? Those four pieces of sound?
2: What?
0: They have nothing in common.
1: No!
3: Does that
1: count? Spent 42 minutes of our show for something that didn't really have an answer.
3: Are you serious?
0: Look, someone actually texted it in. Look.
3: What?
0: Someone texted it in. Get them on the phone.
1: Oh
0: Nate,
1: God.
0: Get off your ass and call them. Do something. Good God, man. This is someone. Finally, a genius has popped through. Popped through the fog.
3: Oh, my God.
0: Came out of the crypt.
2: So you just chose four arbitrary songs that had nothing in common?
0: That's what they have in common.
2: What? I've been
1: That's so stupid.
3: I can't believe someone got it. That's incredible.
0: Well, yeah. Because they're brilliant. Because they think like me. Hello.
4: Hello.
0: They're on my beam, man.
3: Oh, my God.
2: So that makes them have something in common. That they have nothing
0: in common. They have nothing in common.
3: Mm. Okay. What a mind F.
0: Oh, God. I can't wait to meet this person. Is your mind effed?
3: Yes.
0: Danielle, absolutely. Come on. You get it, right?
4: I get it, but I don't get it.
0: Who is this?
1: It's
5: Danielle
1: Jamie.
5: Is mad.
0: Now, hold on. Who is it?
2: Line 21.
0: Jamie. Let's go talk to Jamie. Jamie. Hi, Jamie. It's Elvis. How are you?
6: Hi. Good morning. I'm great. Happy birthday.
0: Well, oh, my God. It's better now that you're on the phone.
6: Oh, well, fantastic.
0: No, your answer... Yeah, give everyone your answer. What do those four pieces of sound have in common?
6: My answer was that they have absolutely nothing in common.
0: That's it.
3: Wow.
0: Absolutely. That is it. Absolutely nothing.
3: Oh, my God. Somebody is in your head, and I'm scared.
1: This is either the most brilliant thing ever or the most phoned-in contest I've ever heard in my life.
0: You know, I don't... Oh, look at this, Jamie. People are texting in very mean things.
4: What are they saying?
0: That's a dumb connection. Someone said that's some deep birthday-ish right there.
3: I love that ChatGPT got it right.
2: Yeah, it did.
0: They did?
3: It said, I even tried ChatGPT and got the following response. Quote, I don't see a single established connection.
0: Exactly. Once again, thank you.
3: Go, Jamie.
0: Jamie, hey.
6: I had to think like Elvis for a second. He's always so tricky. So
0: add a girl. Tricky Dicky, they call me.
4: Don't ask. What does she get as her prize?
0: Yeah, she gets... You were a little... Your text did come in at the same time I gave the answer, so I say you got it. I say she got it.
3: I think
0: fair
3: she got
0: and square.
3: It because we're on a delay, so even though you said it, she hadn't heard it by the time we got that text message.
0: You just won $500!
3: Yeah. Hey!
0: I hope we have $500, right?
1: We'll find it. We'll ask Top Dog Law to, you know, get
0: by the way, if you feel you have a lawsuit against me, get in touch with Top Dog Law.
1: Don't say that. Oh, my God.
0: TopDogLaw.com, cheated by a radio guy.
3: Oh, my God.
0: So, and I'm sorry.
6: I leave for vacation in 1 week, so that is fantastic news.
0: Oh, yeah, well, it's sad because we don't pay that fast. But I tell you what. Go ahead and know when the credit card bill comes in, there's a chance that money will be there. And sad news, scary. This means Prince isn't playing Jingle Ball.
4: Yeah.
1: Damn it.
0: So. Jamie, thank you. So tell us about you, because you're brilliant. I love brilliance on the show. Where are you from?
6: I am from Shoemakersville, Pennsylvania. It's right.
0: Of course.
6: It's like an hour outside of Philly.
0: Everyone knows about Shoemakersville, PA. What? Never been there. But tell you what, you're now the most important person in Shoemakersville, PA. Congratulations, Jamie. Why is everyone in here looking at me like I'm an asshole? What's
3: you're
0: going
3: a monster.
0: On?
3: You're not an a-hole. You're just a monster. Yeah. I appreciate it. I like this. I'm
1: it's your
3: it.
1: Birthday. You're allowed to be. You've got license to be an a-hole today.
0: Thank you. Thank you. Thank you so much, Jamie. At $500 on the way, thanks to Top Dog Law, okay? It's all yours. But we got to get some
6: thank
0: information.
6: You so
0: Don't
6: much.
0: Hang up. No, thank you. Hold on 1 second. If you're from Shoemakersville, PA, and you know Jamie, give her a pat on the back today. Say, congratulations on being the most brilliant person in town.
4: This is worse than Chicken Sings the Hits, I think.
0: It is. It really is.
4: It is. It really is.
0: You know what I'm going to do to celebrate?
3: Oh, wow.
1: Oh, yeah.
0: I'm going to play Ella Langley.
3: You're getting crazy.
0: Choosing
3: today.
0: Texas. Is this the first time this has been played on Z100 here in New York?
1: Think so.
2: Yeah. All good.
0: I take full credit. Happy birthday, me.

0: been, what, number one for 16 weeks? Is that right, Froggy?
1: Yep, sure is. 16 weeks at number one, going strong.
0: And there you go. If you're wondering why we're playing it, because it's a great song. Secondly, it was part of my connections. Connections number 92.
1: Lack of connections.
0: No. Once again, these four pieces of...

0: So what they have in common? Absolutely nothing.
1: If we had done that, you would have ripped our heads off.
0: No,
2: but it's
0: not
2: birthday.
0: At all.
2: Hello.
0: It's ingenuity. Come on now. Creativity. Look at that.
2: A trickster.
1: Ingenuity.
0: I love how Gandhi, the biggest trickster in the room, is getting mad at me for being a trickster.
2: What do you mean? I've been to this the whole time. I wanted it to go all morning. I love it.
0: What?
2: Do it again.
0: You just said something very, very rude and very, very hurting, very slicing.
2: What did I say?
3: You know who was mad?
0: Who?
3: Danielle was mad when you first said they have nothing in common. Uh-huh. I looked at Danielle's face. Yeah. She was mad.
4: This is stupid. But I felt like it was your birthday, so I need to be a little nice.
0: Well, no. What if I did that on a day that wasn't my birthday?
4: Then I would have said, this is so stupid.
2: Listen, the real game of connections, sometimes those connections are so insane that you want to throw your phone out the window. Mm. They're nuts. I think this is right up there with them.
0: Thank you, Gandhi. Now you're making sense.
2: Okay.
0: Now you're making some sense. Finally. Now you're a credible source again.
2: Please.
0: All right, let's get into the three things we need to know from Gandhi. We do have a $1,000 free money phone tap on the way. I promise you, it is a free money phone tap worth $1,000. No joke. All right, Gandhi, what's going on?
2: All right, Luigi Mangione wants more public access to his murder trial happening here in New York. His attorneys have filed a motion seeking to live stream the proceedings, arguing that the court should not limit access by selecting only a small group of reporters or denying an overflow courtroom feed. Mangione pleaded not guilty to state charges, including second-degree murder for the killing of United CEO Bryant Thompson. Weapons and forgery offenses were also in there. He's facing separate federal stalking charges as well. This case, we know, drew a lot of national attention, and jury selection for the state trial is scheduled to begin September 8th. The World Health Organization is warning people of the health risks that come along with all of the wildfire smoke that we've been dealing with. They're offering tips to people who are impacted. If you've been exposed to wildfire smoke, you can experience coughing, eye and throat irritation, and headaches with the smoke, possibly leading to respiratory issues and making asthma worse. The organization recommends staying indoors, not using fans or air conditioners that draw air from outside, and wearing N95 masks if you're outside. Meanwhile, the Red Cross is working around the clock to help those affected by the wildfires raging in eastern Washington. The organization said in a release it's coordinating closely with its partners to provide food, shelter, comfort, and emotional support. So as we always say, if you can, donate to the Red Cross. And finally, a discarded SpaceX rocket is expected to crash into the moon. It was supposed to have done it overnight. They haven't verified whether it did or not. The multi-ton Falcon 9 rocket has been floating around the moon since last year when it was deployed to launch a lunar lander. The space junk was projected to hit the lunar surface overnight at a speed of 5,500 miles per hour. Astronomers have not yet been able to confirm that impact, but NASA says the collision should create a new crater about 60 feet wide and 12 feet deep on our moon. Discarded rockets usually burn up in the Earth's atmosphere, but this one crashed right into the moon, allegedly. We'll see.
0: Wow.
2: I hate that. I don't know why, but I hate it.
0: Yeah, that's a little close to home, first of all. Second of all, I love the fact you use the term space junk.
2: Space junk. Like, we polluted the Earth enough, now we're just mooning out into space, ruining other things. Like, what are we doing?
0: I know.
2: Hate it.
0: Okay. I'm with you. Enjoy your Tesla boys. Come on.
3: I will.
0: At least your Tesla's not crashing into the moon, so I feel pretty good about that.
3: Not yet.
0: All right. Did anyone call our friends on the moon to warn them it was coming?
2: I tried.
0: All right. Your $1,000 free money phone tap coming up.
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1: Oh, no. I fall for this every single year on my birthday. I'm not doing it this year. Do not play a phone tap by me.
2: You do the best one.
3: Yeah, you really do.
1: No. You do this to me every year. I'm the worst phone tapper known to man and beyond.
2: No, you have the best ones by far.
3: But this one was highly rated and often talked about. This is where you...
1: I mean, yeah. Even that one phone tap Gandhi did is better than all of them.
4: No, it's not.
1: Remember that? Remember that one?
2: That one.
4: There's only one. There will only ever... Actually, I think there are two or three.
1: Oh, I'm sorry.
4: Yeah. And then I retire.
1: Please, can we just play anything but...
2: No.
1: All right.
2: One time a year.
1: Yeah. Okay, I'm doing it because I love Bic, and I love what Bic is doing for our teachers. You know what? We have this love for teachers that goes beyond explanation, and so does Bic. And Bic wants to give a $5,000 Walmart Foundation grant for a winning teacher's school, and also they want to give $5,000 for Walmart shopping to a teacher. But they need to figure out which teacher to give it to. Which teacher is so deserving? There's a teacher you know of right now. Think about it. Uh-huh. See? You thought about that teacher. If you go to bic2school.com, you can learn more, and they'll tell you how to enter them into this incredible, incredible event. Now, let me tell you how to get to bic2school, because they don't make it easy for you. It's B-I-C, as in Bic, the number 2, and then school. 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Bless you, Danielle.
5: Oh, thank you so much.
1: Are you allergic to explanations?
5: I am.
1: Because you do this Bic to school stuff all the time. 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You know, 97% of teachers in America spend their own money out of pocket on school supplies. And you're thinking, well, they can afford it. They're teachers. They make millions a year.
5: Yeah, right.
1: We know better, and we love teachers for many reasons. That's one of them. 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
6: Don't answer the phone, Elvis Duran. The Elvis Duran phone tap.
1: Think about it. What would happen if someone called your office or your school or your house and said, hey, let me speak to dumbass, who would you put on the phone without even thinking about it? So we thought we'd put that to the test. So I called several places and asked them to speak to dumbass.
5: Yeah.
7: Diners around the country.
1: Surprisingly, we had some interesting results. So here we go. A phone tap.
8: Waffle House, Donna, how may I help you?
1: Hey, Donna, put the dumbass on the phone real quick.
8: Oh, the dumbass, Dana?
1: You know who I'm talking about. Yeah, put her on.
8: All right. Waffle House.
1: Hey, Dana.
8: Hi.
1: How come when I called Waffle House and asked for dumbass, they put you on the phone? Isn't that kind of stupid?
8: What? Lisa, why would you think I was a dumbass?
1: Seriously.
8: I just start with the highest and work my way down. That's crazy.
9: She just starts with the highest and works her way down.
1: Well, congratulations. Well, you are the official dumbass at that Waffle House.
9: Yeah, well,
1: but I want you to have a great day, and we'll talk to you later. Bye. All right. You think that was weird? Let's try another one. Every Waffle House has a dumbass.
10: Good morning, Waffle House. How is everybody? May I help you?
1: Hey, yeah. May I speak to dumbass, please?
10: Which one? There's a bunch of them around here.
1: You know who I'm talking about.
10: Jason?
1: Yes.
10: All right, hold on.
1: All right.
10: Hey.
1: Yeah.
10: Jason's left the building.
1: All right, I'll call back later.
10: All right.
1: Thanks.
10: All right, bye-bye.
1: Hey. You got to do some more. Let me try another one. Hold on. Every Waffle House has a dumbass.
11: Waffle House, can I help you?
1: Yeah, are you guys busy over there today?
11: No, we're very slow.
1: Yeah, over here, too. Listen, can you just put old dumbass on the phone real quick?
11: Sheila's on vacation. I ain't trying to get us milk.
1: Yeah, I know.
11: Well,
1: she
11: actually,
1: never...
11: there's nobody here but the grill cook.
1: You do.
11: Well, I could think of something that are that qualify better than her.
0: Yeah.
11: Chrissy's just on the grill.
0: Yeah, Chris is the dumbass, but he sounds like he's busy. So we'll.
11: No, Chrissy. Chrissy, the girl. She's
0: all right.
11: A grill cook. That's
0: it. We'll call back when she gets back with the milk.
11: Okay.
0: Let's call another one. They all have one.
7: Yeltsin, can I help you?
0: Are you guys busy today?
7: Of course.
0: Yeah, I'm sorry to bother you. Why don't you do me a favor? Put old dumbass on the phone real quick. I got to talk to him.
7: Eddie?
0: Exactly. You got it.
7: Okay, cool.
0: Yeah, tell Eddie's, Bob's on the phone.
7: Okay.
0: Okay.
7: He said, tell the crackhead to call dumbass back another time.
0: All right, tell Eddie we'll call him back.
7: All right.
0: Bye.
7: Bye.
0: I'm going to call him all day. I bet they all have one.
12: Thanks for calling Waffle House, Estelle. How may I help you?
0: Hey, good morning. Let me talk to that old dumbass back there.
12: Who's that?
0: Oh, yeah, exactly.
12: Let me see if he's still here.
0: All right.
12: Oh, my goodness. He's at Dawson's at university.
0: He's at the university?
12: Uh-huh.
0: Now, that's why he's a dumbass. He uses it's a busy day. He's not there to work. Thank you. Okay, one more. One of them will say, no, we don't have one, I'm sure. Yeah, how you guys doing over there today?
13: We're doing okay.
0: Can you put old dumbass on the phone real quick?
13: Okay, hold on.
0: All right.
14: Hey, Dan, I can help you.
0: Hey, you know, I just called and I asked to speak to dumbass and she put you on. Why did she do that? That's not very nice.
14: Trying to say when he called.
0: Yeah, you should ask her why she did that.
14: Yeah, dude.
0: That's not cool, dude.
14: Yeah, she has to remember who saw the chick.
0: Yeah, I'm telling you. All right, man. Have a great day at Waffle House. Yeah!
6: The Elvis Duran phone tap.
1: That was stupid.
3: No, oh, that was great.
5: That was cute.
3: Brilliant.
1: Oh, good. So we don't have to hear another one until this time next year. Thank you.
4: Do you get embarrassed listening back to your phone tap?
1: Yes.
4: Yeah.
1: I don't like the sound of my voice at all.
5: You sounded like a little boy.
1: I was. That phone tap was from like 1943. Anyway, there you go. Your $1,000 free money phone tap. Let's go talk to Joanna from the Bronx. She's up in the Boogie Down. She's from your neighborhood, Danielle.
5: Yes, yes. Hello, Joanna.
1: How you doing? Joanna, how are you?
15: Hello, good morning.
1: Hey, good morning. I'm
15: Happy
1: glad you
15: Thursday.
1: Called downtown. Oh, thank you. Yeah, look.
15: To a
1: thank
15: fellow
1: you.
15: Leo. I'm a Leo, too, so oh. My birthday's in a couple of days, so we're going to mm-hmm. celebrate.
1: So, Joanna, you know, the people around you know, just like the people around me, don't F with a Leo. Yeah. Leave us out of your shenanigans. You know what I'm saying?
15: Never. Exactly.
1: Exactly. They say Geminis are bad. No, Leos. Leos are the worst. And I'm one of them.
15: No, we're
1: Joanna,
15: the best,
1: the good news is, I agree. The good news, you're called at 100. You just won $1,000.
15: Yeah! Yeah! Oh, my God. I'm so excited. I am shaking. I have been listening to you guys forever, and I love you so much, and I listen to you every single morning. Thank you so
1: wow.
15: much.
1: Wow. Thank you. We all need to hear that at all times, Joanna. So thanks to our friends at BIC. And their BIC to school program, you just got $1,000. Thank you so much. Do you remember a teacher that you grew up with that you really loved a lot?
15: Oh, plenty of them. Yes, of course. Yeah. What would we do without our teachers, right?
1: I know. Aww. Love your teachers as much as you can. Yeah. They're the best. Well, except for that one bad one I had, Mrs. McMurder. Right. Joanna, thank you so much. $1,000 on the way. Hold on one second, okay?
15: Thank you, Elvis. Yeah. Have a wonderful birthday.
1: Oh, thank you. It already is. It's already wonderful. Joanna, thank you. We have another $1,000 free money phone tap tomorrow, and it's thanks to our friends at BIC. 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Is that correct?
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5: Wow.
1: Oh, God, there's nothing that turns me on. More than a bedroom filled with pens. I love it. Just wake up and go, oh, I can write. 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
1: Elvis, it's your birthday, and we know you don't like making a big deal out of it. So, two f***ing bad a**hole, we're doing it anyway.
2: Happy birthday!
1: Happy birthday, Zaddy. It's Elvis Duran in the morning show.
3: Oh, thank you, Lauren. Hey, Danielle.
4: Yes?
3: I warned you about getting a tattoo on your ankle.
4: On my foot? Yeah.
3: Yeah.
4: Yeah, we have a problem.
5: What's going on, Robin?
4: Well,
3: does everyone know what happened?
4: No. So
3: it's kind of funny.
4: I was in the bathroom, and Diamond's like, "Hi, Danielle," in the bathroom. And I'm like, in the stall, I'm like, "How did you know it was me? The tattoo on your foot."
5: Yeah.
4: And I'm like, "Oh, that's not good. Because if I'm taking a you-know-what-y in the bathroom, and I have on a shoe where you can see that, everybody's going to know it's me. Because that's my tat with my kids' names on it and everything."
3: Yeah, pretty much gives it away under the stall.
4: I was like, this is not... And then I thought about, what's happened before? Like, have I ever been caught and nobody said anything and they knew it was me? I'm like, this is not good. So, yeah.
3: That's it.
4: I may have to have poopy shoes now that I put on and covers my tattoo.
3: You need poopy boots. Yeah, they come like up your ankle.
4: Seriously.
3: They cover your entire foot.
4: Oh my gosh. I couldn't believe it. I'm like, I never thought of it either. When she said Danielle, I was like, oh, yeah.
5: Diamond spends so much time in the bathroom. She knows people's footsteps.
4: She does.
5: She knows their habits. Like, I walk in and look in the mirror first, and she'll be like, "Hi, Gandhi."
4: Yeah.
5: Like, what are you doing in there?
4: She knows. She has a house in there.
5: She knows what's going on.
3: Diamond! What's she doing in there? Diamond!
6: Hi, good morning.
5: Hear.
3: Yeah. Are you still deaf in one ear?
6: Yeah. I may have to go to the ear doctor. What are you going to do?
3: We may have a workman's comp thing in the making here.
6: I think we do. It's ringing.
3: So someone called and just screamed in your ear.
6: I've never in my life experienced something like that.
3: Why was she screaming?
6: Well, she wanted to. I guess she was calling in for the connection. You were driving people crazy with this connection, and I felt the brunt of it because she screamed in my ear in a way that I've never experienced. You know, people call in all the time. They're excited. I get it. Sometimes they squeal. I do that, so I get it. But the way this woman did that, I'll never forgive her, and I don't even know who she is.
3: Yeah, well, Gandhi walked in and said that, oh my God, Diamond is more mad than I've ever seen her.
6: Yeah, I don't think I've ever been this mad. I really don't. I feel it rushing. The blood is rushing through my veins right now. I'm pissed.
5: She's been pissed for like an hour and a half.
6: Yeah, my ear's still ringing.
5: Oh my
6: it's
5: God.
6: Still ringing. This happened over an hour ago.
3: Well, you know, this is an injury at work. It technically is a work injury. So,
4: yeah.
3: I mean... Maybe you should go see HR today.
4: What?
3: And say, hey, you know, just let you know this is coming down the pike. I'm calling Top Dog Law.
6: Call him up. I'm ready.
3: You know, Top Dog Law is such a great partner of ours at iHeart. I bet iHeart would be totally fine if we called them and had them sue iHeart on behalf of Diamond. You know what I'm saying?
7: Yeah.
3: They'd love to work out a deal.
7: Added value. That would be
4: added value. Added value.
5: This is a pretty good plan that's going on here.
3: Who else is at work today working for a big company thinking, how can we sue them today?
4: Right.
3: And they'll like it. They'll love it. They'll give you a raise. What a genius idea. Duran suing us for millions of dollars for her ear problem. Give that boy a raise. It's not going to happen. Anyway,
4: sorry.
3: So I'm glad you're okay. Diamond, what are you doing for my birthday today? Anything fun?
6: For your birthday? Oh, yeah, actually. I'm going to see Hillary Duff tonight. I'm so excited.
3: Tell her we said hi. We haven't had her on the show in so long.
5: Yeah.
6: I'm so excited. 7-year-old Diamond is like, she's living. She's living, babe.
3: You know who else is in town is... Oh, never mind. I don't want to give it away because I think we may have her on the show soon.
4: Oh.
3: But I don't want to jinx it.
4: Okay.
6: Nice.
3: She's on Broadway. Off Broadway. Is it on Broadway or off Broadway? Spelling Bee.
7: Is that off?
4: I think it's off, yeah. And it's only open till October, so bring her in soon.
3: Okay.
4: I'm actually doing something with Spelling Bee soon. You know me, I'm such a good speller. It's going to be great. Do they know what they're getting? Probably not.

0: There you go, Diamond. There's your Hilary Duff. If you're at the Hilary Duff concert tonight, you will see Diamond there. All right, let's get in. Scary, can you turn up number three for me, please?
1: Three
0: Thank you, number
1: up.
0: Three. All right, here we go. There it is.
2: Oh, hello.
0: Let's get into the three things we need to know from Gandhi. Just three.
2: Okay.
0: Choose wisely.
2: Okay. President Trump says a deal to reopen the Strait of Hormuz is close to the finish line yet again.
0: Good.
2: Speaking to Fox News Tuesday night, Trump said if it's not, then Iran is going to get hit very hard. Iran and Oman say they have control of the strait, which we know is a vital maritime passage that saw 20% of the world's oil traffic before the war with Iran. Meanwhile, Secretary of State Marco Rubio says progress has been made in talks with Iran and Oman, but no agreement has been reached just yet. Evacuated Spokane, Washington residents are experiencing a range of emotions today. They are returning home to charred remains of houses burned in the Old Trails fire. I can't even imagine. Residents began returning home yesterday morning to find houses burned all the way down to just the chimneys. The Old Trails fire is part of the larger Spokane complex fire that has destroyed 700 structures, including hundreds of homes, since starting on Saturday. Over 60,000 people were forced to evacuate their homes over the weekend. Thankfully, no deaths or injuries have been reported. The fire has burned over 10,000 acres. It is still 0% contained. Meanwhile, wildfires are also burning in Oregon and Idaho as well. If you can, the Red Cross is helping people out right now. So redcross.org to donate. And finally, TikTok videos will be on Disney Plus soon. The two companies have reached a deal to allow TikTok videos from Disney fans to be streamed on both sites as part of what's being called a thoughtfully curated selection. It'll also allow participating creators to access Disney IP, including Marvel, Pixar, Star Wars, and other Disney brands. It will be rolled out in the coming months under a new Verts tab. So look for that if you're interested. And those are your three things.
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20: Oh, wow. Tomorrow night, we're gathering once again for our Z100 Summer Bash in Hudson Yards. Totally free. And what a lineup, too. You've got Charlie Puth. You know we love Charlie. By the way, I heard Charlie Puth is moving back to the Jersey Shore.
21: Oh, is he really?
20: He's a Jersey Shore boy,
21: nice.
20: Yeah. Also, Young Jun is going to be there. And Young Jun, his song Ice Cream has over like 25 million views already. It's only been up for a couple of weeks. I'm going to play Ice Cream for you by Young Jun in a second. People are going to be lining up around the block to see him. Bella Kay is going to be there. JYT. It's all free at Hudson Yards tomorrow night. All the information at Z100.com. And there you have it. It's going to be a great night. So I know that our friend Carolyn from the Z100 sales team, mm-hmm. She has a lot of clients and partners coming out to this thing. Did she actually hire someone to do a spell to keep the rain away?
8: Yeah. Off of Etsy. She had a spell cast for good weather and sunny skies.
10: Mm-hmm.
8: I believe it cost her $10.
20: It's going to be the best $10 she ever spent.
10: Yeah, exactly. If it works.
8: I hope it works.
10: Yeah,
8: we'll
10: me
8: find
10: too.
8: Out. Get her money back. If
20: it is not going to rain. It's going to be sunny at our summer bash. We need to make budget. We do. I mean, we all need to make budget to this thing. So rain, damn you, rain. Off with you. Yeah, Nate.
8: Do you think she expensed that spell?
10: She knew.
8: Corporate is like, what is it? Etsy? What is this for?
10: Yeah.
20: To spell.
8: Is that a legitimate business expense?
20: Mm-hmm. All right. Well, tomorrow night, no rain at all because of witchery. It's going to be great. Thank you, Carolyn. And we hope to see you there. I'll play ice cream for you in a second if you want. Let's go around the room, see what's on the minds of people in the room. Mm. We've got a room. Get a room. We got one. We'll start with you, Gandhi. What's on your mind today?
10: Well, it's Wednesday, so that means I have a new episode of my podcast out today.
20: Yes.
10: Wherever you get your podcast, please come listen. I appreciate it. It's called Sauce on the Side.
20: And which obnoxious troll are you interviewing this week?
10: No obnoxious. Well, I guess just Diamond. It's just Diamond and I this week. But we talk about all kinds of stuff, including when is it appropriate to bring a man home?
11: No.
10: The answer is probably never, but give it a listen if you're bored. But that I wanted to say thank you to you, Skeery. Because you have your ear to the streets at all times. Yesterday, 7 fighter jets and a giant military plane flew by my window twice. And it was incredibly loud. I'm like, what the hell is this? I sent you guys a video and said, what the hell is this? Somebody help me out. Nobody had an answer. Skeery did. He has some, what was that?
21: It's called Nixle, N-I-X-L-E. I think you could apply to it for any town USA to see what's going on and get alerts to your phone.
10: Thank you.
21: On whereabouts and what's going on.
10: Yeah, so he was able to tell me what was going on, and it was a scheduled exercise that was supposed to happen at 4. It happened earlier than it should have, so it was nothing to worry about, because let me tell you, when I saw that twice, I was like, oh, this is it. Here we go. Yeah. I don't know what's happening, but something bad's going down right now.
11: Damn.
10: So thank you, Skeery, for helping me out with that. I appreciate it.
20: You got it. That was weird when you showed us that.
10: Very weird.
20: Now we know. We know. Someone just sent a text. It says, your post says 8-6, August 6th, but you're saying the summer bash is tomorrow. Well, that tomorrow is 8-6.
11: Tomorrow is 8-6.
20: Okay. I just want to make sure it's not tonight. Because if it's tonight, I'm going to miss that. Most likely.
10: That'd be crazy.
20: What's up with you today, Straight Nate?
8: So, you know me and my birthday. I hate acknowledging it. I hate celebrating it for whatever reason. I am, in honor of your birthday, Elvis, changing my tune.
20: Good.
8: Anytime my birthday comes around, I want everybody to wish me well, give me gifts, give me cake, bake me something.
10: You just want the cake.
8: And yes, exactly right. That is my ulterior motive in this scenario. But thank you to you, Elvis, because you always do a really good job of recognizing it and celebrating it and doing something for yourself. So I'm going to start doing that. Live your life, people.
20: Do it. Life. That's a great decision to make. It's never too late in life.
8: Yeah.
20: And you need cake. You've been working out. You've been.
8: I have.
20: You got cake. I saw you. Have you seen Nate's cake?
8: Oh yeah, baby.
10: Very
8: Look
10: nice.
8: At this cake right back here.
20: I'm gonna cram a candle in there and light it. Again.
10: Oh, wow. Don't ask.
20: Doesn't matter. You don't need to know the details.
10: Right.
20: Go away.
8: Blow it out.
20: All right. Yeah. Skeery, what's up with you today?
21: I put the most decadent appetizer in my mouth yesterday, and I still
20: what was
21: I'm
20: his
21: still
20: name?
21: Dreaming about it. Okay. Picture mashed potatoes.
8: Yeah.
21: Marries an onion ring. And you get an onion. You get mashed potatoes in the form of an onion ring. And deep fried. So it looks like an onion ring, like a fat onion ring. My God. Thank you. The Feathered Fox in Jersey City. Wow. I've never had, and it had this mustard sauce on it. It was to die for. It was the most amazing thing. So make yourself, try and make a mashed potato. It's called an onion ring mashed potato. No, it's a mashed onion.
20: Okay, what's it called?
21: What
20: are you looking up?
21: It's called a mashed potato ring. Google it. Make it for yourself. It's game changing.
20: Why would I make it for myself when they can make it for me?
10: Right.
20: It sounds like a pain in the ass.
21: I'm just saying, I want to try this at home now.
10: So like fried mashed potatoes.
20: What are you doing? I'm making potato rings.
21: Yeah, it's a fried mashed potato.
20: Remember, White Castle has those chicken rings. It looks like a onion ring, but it's chicken.
21: Yeah, it's like that, but in mashed potatoes inside of it. It's amazing.
20: Well, you know, thank God we all have deep fryers turned on full blast at all times. Hey, Froggy, what's up with you today?
1: Well, you know, they say you should have friends who support you around you, but not friends like Nate. So I went to the doctor a couple weeks ago, and he's like, hey, I really need you to do more things. You can do push-ups, and you can do, like, lunges, and do just with your body. You don't have to go to a gym, but just be better and more cognizant of what you're doing. So I told Nate yesterday, he's like, so how many push-ups have you done today? I said, well, I've done 20. He goes, well, why don't you drop on the floor and do 20 more, you big pansy?
8: Yeah.
1: And I'm like, wait a second.
20: Oh, my God.
1: I don't need encouragement through ridicule.
8: No, that's how it works. Shame works. I'm telling you. Come on.
20: No. That's not for everyone. No.
10: I think Nate has a shame kink. He loves to tell people they're fat and old.
8: Froggy, like, I think sometimes you just need to be pushed a little bit. He doesn't have a trainer. I will be your trainer. So drop and give me 10.
20: But wait, that doesn't mean that's what trainers always do. No. Trainers aren't. Shaming trainers? That's awful.
1: Elvis, has your trainer called you a pansy before or no?
20: Yeah, but not because of training.
21: Nate thinks he's in the movie Full Metal Jacket.
10: Also, Froggy, your soon-to-be trainer just solicited for cake.
8: Right. Yeah, he's got to reward yourself. Got to reward yourself.
20: Okay, thank you, Nate.
1: Thank you, Nate.
20: I saved Danielle for last because hers is very touching. I was reading your notes earlier, Danielle. I love what you're about to submit into the... into the around the room.
11: Thank you. So yesterday, George Lombard Jr. was called up by the New York Yankees. He had his major league debut, and he hit a home run, which is incredible. He's 21 years old. At the same time, his brother Jacob was actually playing on another team somewhere else. So his parents were in Yankee Stadium watching George, and then they were watching their other son on, I guess, their phone. So when George hits the home run, I start crying, not so much for George, but for his parents. And so my son Spencer is like, oh my gosh, Mom, why are you crying for his parents? I go, when you have a kid, you'll understand. Like, just seeing your kid do this, knowing that this was his dream to be here, to do this, to play the game. And this is how he's out there making his debut. He's 21 years old. I mean, I'm not his parent, but I felt like I was for a moment. And I just cried with happiness for them. Aww. I thought it was fantastic and it was wonderful. So I am so excited. I'm going to go to Yankee Stadium next week. We're going to get to see him play. And I'm so excited for this guy's journey. So welcome to the team. George.
20: There you go.
11: Yeah.
20: From a true mom.
11: Yeah. Right? As a mom thing, yeah.
20: I think if you want to relive that, Garrett has that coming up in sound in just a few seconds.
11: Yep.
20: While you're here, Danielle, let's do the Danielle report. Okay. Then we'll get into sound with Garrett. By the way, you're talking about that mashed potato ring that you ate last night?
21: Yes.
20: Someone just sent it a text. A mashed potato fried is called knish.
11: Oh, is it?
21: I get that, but no, this is a form. The form is a ring.
20: It's a ring.
21: Yeah.
20: And they spell knish, K-A-N-I-S-H.
8: Oh. Knish.
20: I love a good knish, but you were very clear. It was like in the shape of an onion ring.
21: Yeah, and it had onion ring batter on it, yeah. Mm.
20: But now, I love you, listener, for sending that text. Now I'm in the mood for a knish.
21: Me too. Bring that on.
20: Spelled K-N-I-S-H. I'm in. All right, Danielle, what do you got going on?
11: All right, so it is scary to be a celebrity. We know that with these stalkers that are out there. Well, a judge just granted the Kardashian-Jenner family a 3-year restraining order against a man Kris Jenner called a stalker. His name is Kyle. He has to remain 100 yards away and have zero contact with any of them. He allegedly made repeated visits to their home in 2021. And there's a bunch of other stuff that he was doing. So, yeah, and they've had really bad issues with other stalkers. And so, it's crazy. It's just insane. And it's very scary for people, who are in that celebrity world. Production is underway, guys, for season 2 of Heated Rivalry, the hockey series. They're filming, of course, in Canada. And they're asking people to really just stay away from the set. Don't bother them while they're filming. If you happen to come across one of our filming locations, give us space. let us do what we do. We promise it'll be worth the wait because I think a lot of people are going over there and trying to get everybody's attention. You know what I mean?
20: Mm-hmm.
11: Uh-huh. A celebrity edition of The Voice will be premiering next spring for the show's 31st season. It will be called The Voice Celebrity. Kiki Palmer will host. We talked a little bit about this yesterday. And there will be three coaches instead of four for this version. Joe Jonas will be making his coaching debut there alongside Queen Latifah and country singer Riley Green, who will both debut on the upcoming season 30. There's going to be a lot of other cool things to happen. And like I said, season 30 is happening September 21st, and then we'll get the celebrity edition in the following time. So it'll be cool. If you went to see Spider-Man Brand New Day and you were sitting in the theater, and unfortunately the movie you got to see was I Want Your Sex, they're really sorry about that. That happened in a movie theater. It was a mistake. They're saying it was a mistake, but I can't even imagine sitting there with your kid getting ready to watch Spider-Man, and then this thing pops up on the screen. It's like,
20: Danielle,
11: don't look, Junior. You put your hands over his eyes. Like,
20: her name's what her kid,
11: say?
20: Junior.
11: Nobody, but I'm just saying. I don't know. Anyway. Nielsen just released their list of the most streamed shows for the first half of 2026, and it's along with the amount of minutes that they've been streamed, and I'll just tell you the top three. The Pitt, Bluey, and Stranger Things comes in at number one. So yeah, congratulations. This is really sad news. A lot of people saw this last night. Perez Hilton, he was rushed to the hospital after experiencing a mental health crisis on a TikTok live stream. He appeared to be fully naked. He was harming himself with a large knife. Oh. And lots of people who were watching called authorities and said, someone needs to get over there and do something. So they did. I'm sure we're going to learn more as the day goes on and in the coming days, but he's got three kids. Thankfully, they were not home, and our best is going out to him and his family today.
20: You know, seeing him in that state, oof, I was just thinking how life can be so cruel sometimes.
11: Seriously. He's gone through a lot lately.
20: For whatever reason he got into that state, yeah, he did, and there's so many people like him that we don't know about that go into an awful, dark place.
11: Yeah.
20: In the, gosh. Wow.
11: Terrifying. Yep.
20: It is.
11: And so sad. They just shows you if you feel like you need help, try and get help. Everybody, you know, everybody's going through something. And check on people. If you think someone's going through something, check on them. Don't just, you know, ignore it. Mm-hmm. Who Wants to Be a Millionaire is on tonight. You've got the series premiere of The Shards. You may want to watch that. And also, Ted Lasso is back, guys, on Apple TV. I know a lot of people are excited about that. And that is my Danielle report.
20: Siri, people are not letting up on this mashed potato ring thing that you...
11: There we go.
20: Now they're saying, well, it's potato in the shape of a ring that's kind of like a French fry.
21: No, but it's like nothing like it. Look at the picture I just put in our chat. Mm. How do you explain that? Describe that.
20: Okay.
21: It's
20: let me look at the champ picture.
21: Ring, and it looks like an onion ring, and it's got the onion ring little breadcrumb things on it.
20: Oh, that
21: it's
20: looks
21: like
20: delicious.
2: It looks like a donut.
21: No.
20: It looks more like a donut. It does, yeah, actually.
21: But when you...
20: It's the size of a donut.
21: When
20: not
21: you
20: a,
21: bite like, into it, it's like a potato croquette.
11: It looks delicious.
21: It was wonderful.
11: Where is it?
20: I would love to eat that.
21: In the show chat.
11: Oh.
21: Gorgeous.
20: Yeah, but here it is right here.
11: Oh.
20: But, what's the name of the place in Jersey City?
21: It's
20: I'm going.
21: It's called the Feathered Fox, and it's on the marina in Jersey City. Mm. Part of Maritime Park.
20: Scary's going to get some free food there now because he's mentioned their name.
21: I pay retail.
11: It looks like a donut.
20: There you go. It's time for Sound with Garrett. Yep. Garrett!
2: Yes. Hello. Happy birthday.
20: Oh, thank you, Garrett. Thank you so much.
2: No, please. No problem. Let's start with some birthday wishes coming to us via talkbacks from all our listeners, and we'll start in Ohio.
20: Are we doing all of them? How many talkbacks do we have?
2: Sit back, baby.
20: Okay, let's just do two. How about that? Okay.
3: Happy birthday, Elvis, Newton Falls, Ohio. We love you.
2: There you go.
20: Thank you.
2: And then Michael has this talk back.
22: Hey, guys, it's Michael. I just wanted to give the biggest birthday shout out to Elvis. You deserve the absolute best day ever. I know normally you guys are making people laugh. You're making people cry. You're taking phone calls and giving advice on some of people's worst days ever. But make sure you make today all about you. You deserve it. I hope you have the absolute best day ever. Happy birthday, Elvis. Love you.
20: Thank you, Michael. I love you. I love so make today all about me.
2: Yes.
20: I do that 365 days a year. It's like every day is my birthday. What is it, February 4th? Happy birthday, me.
2: Well, especially today. All right, now we move along. Okay. So Danielle was talking about George Lombard Jr. from the Yankees, second at bat ever in the major leagues, and this is what happens.
23: The 0-2. Hit in the air. Deep left field. Torres back. George.
20: Oh, that's awesome. That's so I got goosebumps. I can't imagine being a parent seeing your kid hit a home run for the Yankees.
11: Right?
20: There you go. Your first one, right?
2: And the guy that caught it in his hat.
11: Yeah. I hope he gives it back because you want to keep that. You would think so. That's your first ball. You
2: know? All right. We move over to Family Feud, Celebrity Family Feud. Zach Brown is having quite the week. So yesterday we talked about how, you know, he was in Boston and gave away cruises to everyone at Fenway Park. Well, the other night, he was playing Celebrity Family Feud. And in the final round, you know, there's two people that go into the final round and you get asked questions. Then someone else comes out and tries to, you know, complete the score of 200 points.
20: Right.
2: Zach Brown broke a record last night and scored 195 points in the first part of the final round.
20: I've never ever seen that, or it hasn't been done, right?
2: In Steve Harvey's 17 years of hosting, it's never happened.
11: Wow.
4: All right, 20 seconds on the clock, please. They need a trainer on a movie set if they use what dangerous animal?
5: Lion.
4: Name something you might be holding on your birthday.
5: Cake.
4: How often do you buy a new cell phone?
5: 2 years.
4: Name a part of the body people shave.
5: Face.
4: Tell me the worst thing to lose the key to.
5: Car.
4: Let's go. Yeah. That's the highest score ever.
6: Really?
4: Ever.
20: Wow.
6: Good answers. Wow.
20: Yeah, but can you imagine the second person that had to come out? Luckily, they didn't go very far, but like all the right answers are taken. Ooh.
2: Next. Right. What's number two? All right, and then finally, this daughter is going viral for recording her dad and asking him about his Boston-isms.
23: What do we use to make french fries?
24: Potatoes.
23: If we had to go down to the basement, what would you call that?
24: It's the cellar.
23: We use this to change the channel on the TV. What do you call it?
24: Well, that's a clicker.
23: When you would put on a pair of jeans, what would Nana call those?
24: Dungarees.
23: What would you call a water fountain?
24: It's a bubbler.
23: What would you call a milkshake?
24: Milkshakes are fraps.
23: If you wanted to take a U-turn, what would you call that?
24: Go up there and bang a U-ey.
23: What do we say in place of very?
24: Wicked. It's never used alone. Wicked excellent. Wicked awesome.
23: What do you call dinner?
24: Supper.
23: What do you call a liquor store?
24: It's a packy.
2: A packy.
20: I like that, right? Gandhi, is that all right? It takes you back to Boston?
11: Oh, those are all correct. Yeah. I learned so many words.
20: Yeah. Scary, people are still texting in about your mashed potato ring you ate last night. They're saying, well, no, actually, it's a potato croquette. It's a round potato croquette, potato ring croquette.
21: You know what? It's closest to that, yes. Of all the answers I've heard, it does appear that way, and it feels that way.
20: You know what I love? They're just trying to be helpful, but they're not letting you get this. No. They're not letting you have this one.
21: Okay.
20: It's all right. I want one now. Hey, so we're talking about our Z100 Summer Bash presented by Wells Fargo happening tomorrow, August 6th. At Public Square and Gardens at Hudson Yards. I didn't know that thing had a name. I just thought it was Hudson Yard. Mm. Hudson Yards. Anyway, completely free. I've seen all of these posts on Instagram. Charlie Puth is doing a free concert in New York City.
11: Yeah.
20: I'm like, well, okay, well, there's more than Charlie Puth. Young Jun is going to be there, and that's going to bring a ton of people out. Bella Kay and JYT. Do you want to hear Ice Cream by Young Jun?
21: Yeah. Yes, please.
20: Over 25 million spins in less than a couple of weeks. Not bad. He'll sing this tomorrow night for us.

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10: Please be careful in this very heavy rain. We've got double-digit volume delays on rides otherwise unencumbered by anything other than normal traffic, I think, including on the westbound Pennsylvania Turnpike from Willow Grove to Fort Washington now at almost 20 minutes. We've got heavy traffic southbound on 95 Cottman to the Vine, an under 20-minute ride for the city. I'm happy to say we're doing reasonably well there. That westbound Boulevard Gladwin ride on the Schuylkill is a jam. And, of course, we're still tied up where a hit north on 26th Street in South Philly had us at a bind between Penrose Avenue and the Schuylkill Expressway. Lisa Fairfax, Total Traffic.
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0: Here's Gandhi's three things you need to know.
1: Traffic in Camden County will be disrupted for roughly 3 months as work begins on Collings Avenue Bridge. The steel structure closed Tuesday to begin extensive repairs and refurbishments. Vehicles traveling toward the bridge will be diverted to 676 via Broadway and Morgan Boulevard. The $2.5 million project will give Collings Avenue Bridge a new concrete deck, parapet, and sidewalks. Crews will also renovate the support beams and bearings. Philadelphia's Office of Emergency Management announced financial assistance is now available for residents and businesses impacted by those severe storms and microbursts that happened on July 11th. Governor Josh Shapiro of Pennsylvania activated the Commonwealth Disaster Recovery Assistance Program, called DRAP, which will provide grants to residents who live in an area under the disaster declaration and meet certain income requirements. Applications for DRAP are open until November 2nd on PA.gov's website, and two additional aid programs are available through the Small Business Administration as well. And finally, the Phillies have acquired three-time batting champion Luis Arraez from the San Francisco Giants in a trade that has the second baseman joining his fifth team in 5 years. For more info, get the iHeartRadio app and search Q102. I'm Gandhi, and those are your three things.
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3: I just walked into the weirdest conversation.
4: Well, Gandhi started it.
3: Gandhi, what did you start?
5: Oh, God. Am I allowed to say this? Okay. People were talking about at what age they had sex for the first time.
3: Okay.
5: Yeah. And then we were getting answers, and then it took a turn from there. And I cannot repeat what was said by Skiri about Danielle.
6: We can only say these things about each other in this room. If anyone else said it, it would not be good. And we'd defend each other.
3: Okay,
7: repeat what Skiri said, but what Gandhi said. Skiri gave his age. Daniel then gave her age and said it was a little older. And Gandhi goes, count.
3: Hold on, Froggy. Yeah. What are the ages? Let's get to the meat and potatoes here. The age you first had sex. Froggy, give us your age.
7: I was a freshman in high school, so however old you are.
5: Oh, then. Wow, like 15, 14.
3: Wow. Yeah, you know what? That was a... Okay, when we say sex, what do we mean?
4: Sex.
6: No, when we say the actual deed.
7: Getting it in.
5: Yeah.
3: Well, I know, but... Oh, really? Oh, okay.
7: Yeah.
3: Okay.
7: Yeah. Mm-hmm. My girlfriend's parents weren't home. It was very quick.
6: So I was in college. College age. So I think like
3: college.
6: 20, 19, 20, something like that.
5: Okay.
3: Skiri.
4: I was 19 or 20 as well.
5: We were surprised.
3: In the bathroom at Z100, right?
5: Yeah.
4: That was later on. I was 22.
8: Skiri showed me where. Skiri showed me the...
3: Okay, Nate. No. I just need answers.
8: I think it was
3: 17 conversation.
8: Or 18. I can't remember if it was before or after my 18th birthday.
6: Okay. Were older, too.
3: And that was in Erie, Pennsylvania.
8: Yeah, yeah.
3: All right. What about you, Gandhi?
5: 17.
3: Okay.
4: What about you, Elvis?
8: Elvis.
5: Oh, yeah.
3: I'm not answering that.
8: You can't cop it. You can't
5: bastard.
8: Have us all answer.
3: I can do whatever I want to do.
9: It's his birthday.
3: Okay, well, so you said, you know, getting it in? Is that what you're saying?
5: Yeah.
3: It was like freshman in high school.
5: Okay.
3: Yeah, that sounds good.
7: Okay.
3: Actually, no, that's not true. Oh, my God, it's not true. Oh, my God. I can't even tell you. No. It was several years before that.
5: Wow.
7: When Skiri gave his age, Daniel gave her, she's like, I might be a little bit older. Gandhi goes, that doesn't count. Yours was by choice. Skiri's wasn't.
6: And then Skiri said something really rude about me.
5: Yes. Yeah.
3: Okay, don't tease people.
6: People
3: want to know. If you refer to that one more time, you're going to have to say what he said.
6: Okay, we won't say it again.
3: So
5: he insinuated people were handing things out left and right.
6: Yeah. And I said, no, not the case.
4: That wasn't sex.
6: Sit down over there, Skiri.
3: Okay, moving on.
5: Can I say one more thing? It's not bad, I swear.
3: No. Okay, what?
5: So I called Andrew because we were having this conversation, and I said, hey, you're on the speakerphone with Diamond and Scotty, and I asked him the question, and he just answered and then hung up. That was it. Like, no one around here gets phased by any of these questions.
3: No, things like that don't phase us.
5: No, but, not in the
3: you
5: slightest.
3: Know, I have to break this to you all. There are people living in this world of ours that are phased by these kinds of conversations.
5: Yeah.
3: Mm-hmm. Mm-hmm. They don't want to talk about the first year they stuck it in.
5: Yeah.
7: I mean, it was quick, man. It was fast. It was quick.
6: Okay, that's Froggy.
3: Thank you, Froggy.
5: Really?
7: Sorry.
3: He's that old lawnmower engine that just won't turn off.
7: Sorry.
3: Anyway,
7: I apologize.
3: No, you don't. It's too late. It's like, oh, the jury will disregard that. Well, the jury just friggin' heard it, okay? Hurting.
7: So disregard that.
5: Our listeners are texting in now with their stories. This is great. This is wonderful.
3: Was 15 years old. It lasted 15 seconds. I was 21 with an acquaintance's mom.
5: Wow.
6: Oh, okay. Wow.
3: I was 17. I was 14. I was 16. All right.
6: Do you know people I have a couple of friends? Actually, I have two friends, male, who told me that they think their parents got somebody to do it with them of their friends.
5: Like hired somebody?
6: No, but a friend of the family just to get it over with.
3: I've seen this in movies.
6: But
3: this is real life?
6: Yes. The two people that I knew growing up told me they cannot confirm it, but they think that might have been what happened.
3: Okay. Well, then I will ask you a question, Danielle, mother of two sons.
6: I would never in a million now kill them.
5: What if they got to be like 37?
6: If they and didn't do that?
5: Yeah. Then you might be like,
6: maybe at that point I might do that.
3: No. Danielle, I think your mother would say, I don't care if they ever do it ever in their entire life.
6: I want grandkids at some point. I mean, come on.
3: Adopt.
6: They could adopt. True.
3: Stop. You know, I told them to stop playing with it when they were kids, and I still don't want anyone playing with it.
6: I told my husband, you know, he's from England, so like what they were doing over there, I was like, please don't tell your children that that's the ages you were doing whatever over there.
3: Really? What do you mean? What
6: in
3: age?
6: In Europe, they start a lot younger. Yeah, I don't know if they will. I'm going to think they still do, but yeah,
5: Same with Brandon. When he told me, I said, what? Oh my God.
6: Yeah.
3: Yeah, well, I'm moving this on right now.
5: Okay.
3: Hey, I love this article you were talking about, Gandhi, about how men versus women. Okay, let's talk about men versus women.
5: Okay.
3: The stat we were talking about employment, correct?
5: Yes.
3: There are more women employed than men. Is that an age group, a certain demographic?
5: No, it's just working age. So across the board.
3: Working age across the board. Okay, so what are the stats? Because I find this fascinating.
5: So it says now there are more women in salaried jobs than there are men, and it has made up a gap of millions and millions from the 90s that women have just started to move faster and get these jobs, and men have started to withdraw from the working demo. Mm-hmm. And now the rise of the stay-at-home boyfriend is everywhere.
6: Wow.
5: Mm-hmm.
3: The stay-at-home boyfriend.
5: Stay-at-home boyfriend. Yeah. Apparently it used to be something people were embarrassed about, but now they're saying it's just sort of becoming very accepted and a norm that is happening all over the place.
3: Huh. Okay. All right. Mm-hmm. So as a woman who is working, who is in a professional field or, you know, doing whatever you're doing to make a living, you're okay with a guy who's a stay-at-home boyfriend.
5: I am not. But I understand that there would be people who are. And I totally get, especially when it comes to childcare, that if, you know, the mom is making more money than dad is and it makes more sense for dad to stay home, sure, I totally get that.
3: No, I get that. Stay-at-home father, that's to me, that's a totally different thing.
5: Yeah, stay-at-home boyfriend, no. No, you gotta do
3: unless there's a child.
6: Okay. What right. if... Oh, no. yeah.
3: Well, he is the child. Right. Sometimes
6: what
3: I don't
6: if
3: know.
6: The
3: child.
6: Boyfriend was trying to get his career off the ground, like maybe he's a musician or something like that, and he's just like, give me some time. Is that okay?
5: Are you asking me?
6: Yeah, I'm asking you.
5: I don't know if I would consider that stay at home. Like, are you trying? You're going and playing gigs and you're going out, you're just not making a ton of money?
6: Yeah, yeah, yeah.
5: Yeah, that's fine.
6: Okay, so staying at home is sitting on the couch with your ass on the couch. Yeah. You're not trying to do anything.
3: Or just at least trying to, you know, help out with the household. Yeah, stay at home. Let's define that, right? Mm-hmm. Stay at home is sometimes not by choice, right? I mean, sometimes, you know, different professions have different types of hireability and this and that. You know what I'm saying?
6: Right.
7: Yeah.
3: And sometimes, you know, in this day and age, a lot of companies are downsizing and people lose their jobs. And okay, we understand that. Mm-hmm. But if there's no inkling at all of how to get a job or there's no motivation to get off or out of the couch or off the couch and out of the house to go look for a job, that's not a good issue, I guess, is what we're saying.
5: No. Yeah. And I mean, I know we had this conversation sort of a little while ago about how 1 in 3 men of working age are not working at all. And a big part of it has to do with crypto and day trading and gambling and thinking that you're going to do this like get rich quick stuff that's not really working out for most people. So that is playing into it also, that men are more prone to doing those kind of things than women are.
3: Okay. Look, you know, I know all stories are very unique. And so I don't want to sit here and say, oh, God, if you're staying at home, you're a loser. No. We can't do that because we understand working with millions of people listening every day, we hear different scenarios right. from everyone. It's hard to say everyone's the same, correct? Do we agree with that?
5: Yeah, for sure. Yeah.
3: Right. All right. Just want to make that very clear. No. That's the money show that's bullying people who aren't working.
6: No.
3: Not at all. But the numbers are very clear. Women now hold more jobs than men in the U.S., and the stay-at-home boyfriend is on the rise. Mm-hmm. For whatever reason, we'd love to hear from you. Text us now at 55100. Hey, it's my birthday. I'm going to make a decision.
6: Yeah.
3: You know, we have the BIC $1,000 free money phone tap from our friends at BIC. Mm-hmm. I'm going to do another one.
8: You are.
3: Can we just do that? Can I just give away another $1,000 and send an invoice to BIC?
8: Yeah. It's the birthday boy. The birthday boy gets whatever he wants.
3: All right. So if you work at BIC, go ahead. Call accounting. Let them know we're about to give away another $1,000. When are we doing that free money phone time?
8: I guess like 30 minutes. 30 minutes.
3: Give me 30 minutes. We'll give you $1,000.
8: Absolutely.
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13: Please be careful in this very heavy rain. We've got double-digit volume delays on rides otherwise unencumbered by anything other than normal traffic, I think, including on the westbound Pennsylvania Turnpike from Willow Grove to Fort Washington now. In almost 20 minutes, we've got heavy traffic southbound on 95 Cottman to the Vine, an under 20-minute ride for the city. I'm happy to say we're doing reasonably well there. That westbound Boulevard Gladwin ride on the Schuylkill is a jam. And, of course, we're still tied up where a hit north on 26th Street in South Philly had us at a bind between Penrose Avenue and the Schuylkill Expressway. Lisa Fairfax, Total Traffic.
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5: It turns tropically humid today, and we also have some heavy downpours at times, a few scattered in the morning and also through the late afternoon and evening. The high today is 85. Any downpours, an isolated chance of causing some flash flooding, so stay aware today. And then tonight we drop down to 75. The humidity sticks around. Tomorrow the high is 92, but it feels like the triple digits with a stray storm. I'm meteorologist Karen Rogers with your 6ABC forecast.
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4: And by the way, if you're calling and Diamond answers, be gentle.
5: Yeah.
4: She has no reason to scream in her ear.
5: She's having but a if you day. Do,
4: if you want to talk to her, make sure she's listening in her good ear.
5: Yes.
4: And she can hear what you're saying. Let's roll right into the three things we need to know because I have to move things forward because we are doing another $1,000 Bic free money phone tap. We're doing two today because we can.
5: Okay.
4: I love that. We're going to probably get fired for it, but I don't care. We want to give you some money. That's on the way. Right now, the three things we need to know from Gandhi. What's up?
5: All right. A man suspected of starting one of the massive wildfires in Spokane, Washington, was in a court hearing yesterday. The suspect was arrested by a SWAT team after a witness said he saw him acting suspiciously near where the Old Trails fire began on Saturday. The man is a resident of the area and being held on a $1 million bond. He's being charged with first-degree arson. His arraignment date is August 6th, so that'll happen tomorrow. Spokane County Sheriff John Knowles said the suspect was carrying waterproof matches and a butane lighter when he was arrested. Meanwhile, the fires continue to burn with 0% containment. Fires are also burning in Oregon and Idaho. The Red Cross is on site helping with whatever they can. So as we always say, redcross.org if you can donate. Todd Blanche's nomination for Attorney General has cleared a major hurdle. The Senate Judiciary Committee voted along party lines Tuesday to advance Blanche's nomination. That sets up a final vote in the upper chamber to be held in the coming days. His nomination had been facing some uncertainty with Republican Senators John Cornyn and Tom Tillis holding out over President Trump's anti-weaponization fund. They reached a deal that included Blanche issuing a formal order terminating the fund that would have been used to compensate January 6th defendants. And finally, Elvis, I know you are on this. A South Florida steakhouse is getting a little bit of attention for its unique dinner service.
4: Let's go. Is this the one in Hollywood?
5: Yes.
6: Yeah.
5: Class Soiree Steakhouse.
4: Mm-hmm. Class Soiree. Just listen to the name. A steakhouse called Class Soiree Steakhouse. Right. What could go wrong?
5: It's hosting clothing optional dinners on the first Monday of every month. So you can have a naked dinner if you want to. The prefix meal includes appetizers, surf and turf, and a champagne toast. The owner says the idea has been a hit and believes it's one of the only public dining experiences of its kind in the country. The staff, however, will remain fully clothed. But if you want to have a naked meal, that's your spot. And those are your three things.
4: Can you imagine sitting down and eating meat?
5: No.
6: Yeah.
5: No.
4: While you're naked?
5: No.
4: With some strangers at the next table.
5: Absolutely
4: I'm so
5: not.
4: And Class the chairs, Soiree.
5: I have questions about the chairs.
4: I'm sure they wouldn't deck those nightly. All right. When are we doing the $1,000 free money phone tap?
7: Let's do it next, Elvis.
0: 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Another free money phone tap coming up next.
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1: No, this is not a mistake. 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
3: Imagine.
1: No one from accounting. 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It's B-I-C, the number 2, school.com. So the winner will receive not only a $5,000 Walmart Foundation grant for the school, they'll also get $5,000 to spend at Walmart on their own. 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And that's just one of the things they do. They are looking after your kids' well-being. They see things you may not see at home. They work in schools where everyone's underpaid. So thanks to Bic, we're going to try to at least change that for at least a great teacher. So again, nominate your favorite teacher now at Bic2school.com. It's B-I-C, the number 2, school.com. And thanks to Bic, you're winning $1,000 now with the bonus free money phone tap. So be caller 100 now to win it at 800-242-0100.
4: Don't answer the phone, Elvis Duran. The Elvis Duran phone tap.
1: Think about it. What would happen if someone called your office or your school or your house and said, hey, let me speak to dumbass? Who would you put on the phone without even thinking about it? So we thought we'd put that to the test. So I called several places and asked them to speak to dumbass.
5: Nice. And diners around the country.
1: Surprisingly, we had some interesting results. So here we go. A phone tap.
6: Waffle House, Donna, how may I help you?
1: Hey, Donna, yeah, put the dumbass on the phone real quick.
6: The dumbass, Dana.
1: You know who I'm talking about. Yeah, put her on.
6: All right. Waffle House.
1: Hey, Dana.
6: Hi.
1: How come when I called Waffle House and asked for dumbass, they put you on the phone? Isn't that kind of stupid?
6: What? So, why would you think I was the dumbass?
1: Seriously.
6: I just start with the highest and work my way down. Okay. She just starts with the highest
1: and works her way down. Well, congratulations. Well, you are the official dumbass at that Waffle House. Oh, but I want you to have a great day, and we'll talk to you later. Bye. All right. You think that was weird? Let's try another one. Every Waffle House has a dumbass.
7: Good morning, Waffle House. Have a super day. May I help you?
1: Hey, yeah. May I speak to dumbass, please?
7: Which one? There's a bunch of them around here.
1: You know who I'm talking about.
7: Jason?
1: Yes.
7: All right, hold on.
1: All right.
7: Hey.
1: Yeah.
7: Jason's left the building.
1: All right, I'll call back later.
7: All right.
1: Thanks.
7: All right, bye-bye.
1: Hey. You got to do some more. Let me try another one. Hold on. Every Waffle House has a dumbass.
8: Waffle House, can I help you?
1: Yeah, are you guys busy over there today?
8: No, we're very slow.
1: Yeah, over here, too. Listen, can you just put old dumbass on the phone real quick?
8: Sheila's on vacation. I'm trying to get a smell.
1: Yeah, I know.
8: Well,
1: she
8: actually, there's nobody here but the grill cook.
1: You do.
8: Well, I could think of some that qualify better than her.
1: Yeah.
8: Chrissy's just on the grill.
1: And yeah, Chris is the dumbass, but he sounds like he's busy. So we'll.
8: No, Chrissy. Chrissy, the girl. She's
1: all right.
8: Our grill cook. That's it.
1: We'll call back when she gets back with the milk.
8: Okay.
1: Let's call another one. They all have fun.
9: Yeltsin, can I help you?
1: Are you guys busy today?
9: Of course.
1: Yeah, I'm sorry to bother you. Why don't you do me a favor? Put old dumbass on the phone real quick. I got to talk to him.
9: Eddie?
1: Exactly. You got it.
9: Okay, come on.
1: Yeah, tell Eddie's, Bob's on the phone.
9: Okay.
1: Okay.
9: He said tell the crackhead to call dumbass back another time.
1: All right, tell Eddie we'll call him back.
9: All right.
1: Bye.
9: Bye.
1: I'm going to call him all day. I bet they all have one.
10: Thanks for calling
1: Waffle
10: House. Hey,
1: good morning. Let me talk to that old dumbass back there.
10: Who's that? Dalton?
1: Yeah, exactly.
10: Let me see if he's still here.
1: All right.
3: Oh, my goodness.
10: He's at Dalton's at university.
1: He's at the university?
10: Uh-huh.
1: Now, that's why he's a dumbass. It's a busy day. He's not there to work. Thank you. Okay, one more. One of them will say, no, we don't have one, I'm sure. Yeah, how you guys doing over there today?
11: We're doing okay.
1: Can you put old dumbass on the phone real quick?
0: Okay, hold on.
2: All right.
3: This is Dan, I can help you.
2: Hey, you know, I just called and I asked to speak to Dumbass, and she put you on. Why did she do that? That's not very nice.
3: Trying to say when he called.
2: Yeah, you should ask her why she did that.
3: Yeah, dude.
2: That's not cool, dude.
3: Yeah, she has to remember who signs the checks.
2: Yeah, I'm telling you. All right, man. Have a great day at Waffle House. Yeah! Elvis Duran
1: phone tap. That was so stupid.
2: That was great. It was brilliant.
1: Okay, at least we have another year before my next birthday. We don't have to hear another Elvis Duran phone tap. Those suck.
11: I love them. We never hear them.
1: Gundy did ask an interesting question. If someone called here and asked for Dumbass, who would Diamond connect them to?
11: I don't know. Who would she connect them to? We should ask her.
12: Ask her.
1: I don't know. Diamond.
2: Diamond.
1: Oh, Diamond.
13: Hold on one second.
1: Diamond. Yeah, put her on. Hold on. Hey, Diamond, if someone called here asking for Dumbass, who would you connect them with?
12: Andrew, maybe.
1: Okay, just checking. Just checking. All right, let's roll to line 19. It's Lisa. Lisa, I got good news for you, Lisa. You're called on 100. You won $1,000 with a free money phone tap.
14: Woo-hoo!
12: Yeah, baby! Hey,
14: oh, my God!
1: You got $1,000. That's a lot of money. Thanks to our friends at Vic. You got your money. $1,000. What are you doing today, Lisa, with all that money?
14: Apparently, I have good luck on your birthday, Elvis. Happy birthday.
1: Hey. Thank you so much. But what are you doing today with all that money?
14: I dropped my car for inspection. Hopefully, it won't be going to that.
1: Okay. Yeah. Just pray for nothing wrong in inspection.
14: Nothing major. No. Uh-uh.
1: Lisa, thank you for listening to us. We sure do appreciate it. Hold on. $1,000 on the way. Thank you to Bic. We have we've got another free money phone tap tomorrow worth $1,000. Again, you need to nominate your favorite teacher right now. They could win big time. Visit bic2school.com. That's B-I-C, the number 2, school.com. And do it right now.
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3: 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It's 6 to 9 with Charlie Puth, Bella Kay, JYT, and huge Yeon Jun will be there performing as well. 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We'll see you at Hudson Yards. Make a plan to be there because it's going to be nothing but sunshine.
1: Yep.
3: 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All right, Danielle, what are we watching?
4: 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The Challenge, Who Wants to Be a Millionaire? 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
1: Yeah, what up? It's Raph in for Rach. Wednesday, hump day. Let's do this. And your chance at $1,000 to delete your debt. All right, final week to try and win some cash, right? The keyword coming up moments away. First, Ariana Grande. Hate That I Made You Love Me is on cue.

0: That's Q102, Philly's number one hit music station. My name is Raph. Amanda from Ben Salem. What's up?
1: So hot. Oh, my God.
2: I mean, what would you rather have? Would you rather have, you know, rain and snow or be freezing cold?
1: I think I'd rather like the heat.
2: Don't worry. You'll be complaining about the cold in no time in a few months.

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All right, you head down to shore this weekend. 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

Hey, it's Danielle, and if you've got kids, you know paying your childcare is super expensive. So we're giving you 9 chances a day to win $1,000. 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

0: up? It's Raph. I got Jenna on the phone here. Wait, you've never learned to what?
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0: how?
1: I mean, I don't need it in my everyday life. I'm sure it comes in handy, but now I just avoid it.
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1: Yeah, he's going to be in South Philly November 19th. Xfinity Mobile Arena, Somber, and his You Are the Reason tour, November 19th. 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
2: Yeah, it's nice to see some football back in action, right? 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
2: It seems like Ariana Grande is happy with her ex, right? Back with Ricky Alvarez. Dropped a new album, Petal, last week. She's on a roll. Her year's probably ending on a good note. Here's Hate That I Made You Love Me on Q.

powered by your Philadelphia area Jeep dealers. Continues this Friday. Buster gonna be live down to shore on your way down this weekend. Stop by Adventure Oceanfront Inn. Buster's gonna be there in Wildwood Crest from 3 to 6 this Friday afternoon. So if you're shooting down the AC Expressway, make sure to stop by and say hi. All right, it's Q102 with Bruno Mars.

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2: Baby, let me

Yeah, the Phillies continue their homestand this week into the weekend, so got to watch out for that weather. It's going to be humid again, tropical weather coming in the next few days. Some isolated thunderstorms and showers, so be mindful if you're going to be heading down to the ballpark this week in South Philly. It's Q102. I know that.

know we're all excited for some football this fall, right? Go Birds. It's Q102. My name is Raph, and Carrie Underwood going to be returning for Sunday Night Football. That's going to be her, 14th consecutive season doing the theme song. So you're going to see her do more of those Sunday nights, right? It's Q102. Can't wait for that.

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0: right, so Jamie had a TMI moment at a grocery store the other day. What happened?
1: So I was in line at the grocery store, and this old lady in front of me, she started talking about how she couldn't control her bladder, and she was trying these new bladder pads, and I was just like, okay, lady. 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
0: line. 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

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You could still get tickets for the Saturday show. 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
1: Yeah, what up? It's Raph. I don't know about you, but I'm like craving an afternoon hoagie right now. All right, I need to go to Wawa. Olivia Rodrigo, Stupid Song, is on Q102.
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1: Yeah, I gotta say what up to Jessica in Norristown, listening to Q102 on the iHeartRadio app while she's going on a run right now on a treadmill. She wants some Justin Bieber, Speed Demon. Speaking of treadmill running, right?

0: so much to do today, but I'm like super lazy. Oh man, don't you feel lazy today too, Ashley?
1: Okay, every day I set a goal before I go to bed that I'm going to actually wash, dry, fold, and hang up my laundry.
0: Right.
1: And it's done.
0: Okay.
1: I say it to myself every day, but yet there is a pile of laundry on a chair in my bedroom.
0: Oh, super relatable. It's on my bed and it's like there for a week.
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right, I'm out of here. My name is Raph on Q102. My man Buster is up next. He's got your tickets to see Doja Cat, Xfinity Mobile Arena, November 29th. Listen around 320 for those tickets. Okay, 320 right here on Q102. Here's Olivia Rodrigo.

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Yeah, we got a lot going on today. It's Buster just clocking in on Q102. Did you catch that like little storm we just had a minute ago? Now, at least over here in Bala, it's all back to normal. Weird. Okay, well, listen, it's a Weirdo Wednesday, so you know I'll be talking to somebody funky. Plus, your chance to win $1,000 is coming up next on Q102. Hang on.

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2: Well, if this is still you, you've only got a couple weeks of summer left, so better get yourself in order before you get down the shore. Otherwise, you'll be swimming with a t-shirt on. Somber, My Body Isn't Ready is on Q.

Yo, you're about to meet Darren this week's Weirdo Wednesday. Darren is a landlord and a tenant in his apartment building. And wait till you hear what Darren does in the laundry room that might make you uncomfortable. We'll talk to him next on Q102. Hang on.

0: Philadelphia, today's Weirdo Wednesday comes from an apartment building laundry room. And I've got a feeling that if you share laundry with your neighbors, you're probably going to feel a little uncomfortable here. We have Darren on the line. Darren, you there?
1: Yeah. Hey, Buster.
0: Mr. Personality. Darren, it says that you're a landlord, and then you govern the laundry room at your apartment building with an iron fist. Darren, what's going on? What does that mean?
1: I think people are overreacting, Buster. I mean, I simply believe we all share one laundry room and someone has to maintain standards.
0: What do you mean standards?
1: Yeah, I'm not just a landlord. I'm a tenant too. So people are disgusting here.
0: Well, what are you talking about?
1: If your washer or dryer buzzes and you leave your clothes sitting there, 10 minutes. That's what I give you. 10 minutes. After that, I'm moving them and I expect the load.
0: You what? What do you mean? What?
1: Not inspect, but notice. You'd be amazed what people wash together. Baby clothes with greasy garage rags, dog blankets with bath towels. People have no standards anymore.
0: Hold on, just so I'm understanding. Are you saying that you look through strangers' laundry?
1: I mean, I'm not digging through it. I'm observing it. That's the difference.
0: I don't know that there is a difference.
1: Laundry tells you everything, Buster.
0: I kind of sort of half understand what the hell you're talking about, so this is getting a little creepy.
1: You know what's creepy? Washing dog beds in the same machines people wash baby blankets. That's creepy.
0: I can't disagree with that, but did, okay, so have you ever, like, confronted any of your fellow tenants? Do you ever say anything to people?
1: Yeah, I do. I've done that. Just helpful stuff. You know, like, separate your towels. People appreciate constructive criticism.
0: Well, so wait, you said laundry tells you everything. What do you mean by that? Explain that.
1: The relationships. You can tell when they're changing.
0: What do you mean?
1: One guy used to wash men's, women's clothes together every Sunday. Then suddenly, just men's clothes. After a month later, I could tell he had a new relationship. Now, I believe the new relationship was with another dude because all of a sudden, there were a bunch of men's clothes in there, but a much bigger size than him.
0: Okay, you've got the inside scoop here. I don't know why you would need it, but have any of your neighbors ever confronted you?
1: Yeah, one woman did, and she asked why I moved her clothes. You know what I said to her? They've been sitting there for 17 minutes.
0: 17 minutes, so you count down to the exact minute.
1: Yep, I got a stopwatch, 10-minute courtesy window. After that, the next person needs the machine.
0: See, it's like I can't tell if you're creepy or, like, annoying. You're, like, annoying.
1: Nobody thinks I'm creepy, honestly.
0: I don't know if I'm more annoyed by what you do or, like, how you, like, talk. I don't know. You talk like a comic book villain. But, all right. I guess, Darren, if your tenants are okay with this and nobody's ever called a formal complaint about you, then they must be all right. Or maybe they really don't know what's going on and why their clothes keep getting pulled out of the dryer. I mean, I guess I wonder if anybody agrees with you that, you know, sometimes people can take advantage of public laundry services and you think you're some superhero vigilante to add some justice to that. Or if everybody thinks you're a whack job. But hey, that's what we do here at Weirdo. So let's do this. Our phone number, 215-263-1021. You can text it at 71021 or hit me in the DMs at FM Buster. We got Darren, the laundry landlord, who's on the phone, who governs the laundry room like a psycho. Hey, listen, Darren, we're going to, that might just be my opinion. I think you're kind of over the top, but we're going to see what people have to say about it, all right?
1: We'll see how many people agree with me. And I think it's going to be a lot.
0: I bet you do. All right, Darren.
1: Thanks, Buster.
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Let's Keep Cooking got another shot for you to score $1,000 just for listening to the best radio station in Philadelphia. That's us, Q102. Anyway, your money's next. Hang on.

Well, congratulations, Philadelphia. We're not the worst driving city in America, but according to this survey, we have ranked number 10 out of 10. The only cities ahead of us, well, there's 9 other cities. Number 1 is Boston, apparently. Number 2, D.C. D.C. is a hard town to drive in. Number 3, Baltimore. But there we are, sitting pretty at number 10, worst place to drive in. I think it's because of you, likely the driver. And listen, I don't mean to, I'm not trying to fight with you here. I just know that Philadelphia drivers, especially the closer you get to the city, one thing that is very true is Philadelphia drivers are selfish, very selfish. Like, I got somewhere I gotta be. You got no problem cutting people off, running red lights. This other thing that's called clipping, where basically riders just like don't stop and they just try and clip in front of everybody that they possibly can. It's like cutting people off, but it's got a little extra jerk off flair to it. So, ooh, and then don't forget, you Uber Eats, DoorDash delivery people, you guys will park your car in front of any establishment. Doesn't matter. Just leave your car parked in the middle of the road. You'll look at the entire street moving over to get around your car. And then you get your food and then you pull up at the apartment building that you're delivering at. There you go again. You just leave your car out in the middle of the street. Who cares, right? People blaring their horn, whatever. Let it roll. So honestly, I think we could have shot for top 5 here, guys.

Joe, you're about to meet Darren this week's Weirdo Wednesday. Darren is a landlord and a tenant in his apartment building. And wait till you hear what Darren does in the laundry room that might make you uncomfortable. We'll talk to him next on Q102. Hang on.

0: Today's Weirdo Wednesday comes from an apartment building laundry room. And I've got a feeling that if you share laundry with your neighbors, you're probably going to feel a little uncomfortable here. We have Darren on the line. Darren, you there?
1: Yeah. Hey, Buster.
0: Mr. Personality. Darren, it says that you're a landlord, and then you govern the laundry room at your apartment building with an iron fist. Darren, what's going on? What does that mean?
1: I think people are overreacting, Buster. I mean, I simply believe we all share one laundry room and someone has to maintain standards.
0: What do you mean standards?
1: Yeah, I'm not just a landlord. I'm a tenant too. So people are disgusting here.
0: Well, what are you talking about?
1: If your washer or dryer buzzes and you leave your clothes sitting there, 10 minutes. That's what I give you. 10 minutes. After that, I'm moving them and I expect the load.
0: You what? What do you mean? What?
1: Not inspect, but notice. You'd be amazed what people wash together. Baby clothes with greasy garage rags, dog blankets with bath towels. People have no standards anymore.
0: Hold on, just so I'm understanding. Are you saying that you look through strangers' laundry?
1: I mean, I'm not digging through it. I'm observing it. That's the difference.
0: I don't know that there is a difference.
1: Laundry tells you everything, Buster.
0: I kind of sort of half understand what the hell you're talking about, so this is getting a little creepy.
1: You know what's creepy? Washing dog beds in the same machines people wash baby blankets. That's creepy.
0: I can't disagree with that, but so have you ever like confronted any of your fellow tenants? Do you ever say anything to people?
1: Yeah, I do. I've done that. Just helpful stuff, you know, like separate your towels. People appreciate constructive criticism.
0: Well, so wait, you said laundry tells you everything. What do you mean by that? Explain that.
1: Relationships. You can tell when they're changing.
0: What do you mean?
1: One guy used to wash men's women's clothes together every Sunday, then suddenly just men's clothes. After a month later, I could tell he had a new relationship. Now, I believe the new relationship was with another dude because all of a sudden there were a bunch of men's clothes in there, but a much bigger size than him.
0: Okay, you've got the inside scoop here. I don't know why you would need it, but have any of your neighbors ever confronted you?
1: Yeah, one woman did, and she asked why I moved her clothes. You know what I said to her? They've been sitting there for 17 minutes.
0: 17 minutes, so you count down to the exact minute.
1: Yep, I got a stopwatch. 10-minute courtesy window. After that, the next person needs the machine.
0: See, it's like I can't tell if you're creepy or like annoying. You're like annoying.
1: Nobody thinks I'm creepy, honestly.
0: I don't know if I'm more annoyed by what you do or like how you like talk. I don't know. You talk like a comic book villain. But all right. I guess, Darren, if your tenants are okay with this and nobody's ever called a formal complaint about you, then they must be all right. Or maybe they really don't know what's going on and why their clothes keep getting pulled out of the dryer. I mean, I guess I wonder if anybody agrees with you that, you know, sometimes people can take advantage of public laundry services and you think you're some superhero vigilante to add some justice to that. Or if everybody thinks you're a whack job. But hey, that's what we do here at Weirdo. So let's do this. Our phone number 215-263-1021. You can text it at 71021 or hit me in the DMs at FM Buster. We got Darren, the laundry landlord, who's on the phone, who governs the laundry room like a psycho. Hey, listen, Darren, we're going to, that might just be my opinion. I think you're kind of over the top, but we're going to see what people have to say about it, all right?
1: We'll see how many people agree with me, and I think it's going to be a lot.
0: I bet you do. All right, Darren.
1: Thanks, Buster. All right.

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You ever wonder what today's national day is? 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It's Buster commercial free on Q102. 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

Is it cheating or not? It's Buster on Q102. I'm going to go through this list. Let's see how many answers we have that are alike. Texting an ex on their birthday. I don't know if that's cheating, but it's definitely inappropriate. Like, what? Hell no. Yes, it is cheating. Getting lunch alone with a coworker. Nah, that's not cheating. Sometimes that's just how business works. Having a work wife or a work husband. Yeah, I don't love that. I think a lot of people do it, and it might be harmless. That's just a me thing. I'm kind of uncomfortable with that. I've had co-hosts. I never refer to them as my work wife out of respect to my real wife and their real husband. Watching pornography. I don't think it's cheating. Hell, sometimes you can learn a thing or two. Going to a strip club. It's not cheating if you're going to the strip club with like a group of people and you're kind of just drinking and sort of throwing money around. It is kind of cheating if you're getting all creepy in the back rooms. Liking thirst traps on Instagram. Probably not cheating, but definitely disrespectful in my opinion. Accepting a drink from a stranger at a bar of the opposite sex. I don't know, because girls don't buy drinks for guys at bars. So when that ever happens, I'll let you know. Having a best friend of the opposite sex. Best friend? That's a little weird.

That's a little weird. Keeping your phone password private from your spouse. Yes, because if you're not cheating, then what are you hiding in there? Venting about your relationship to someone of the opposite sex. Kinda, yeah, depending on how deep you go and like what the actual venting is. If you're, yeah, I don't love that. That's disrespectful. Going to dinner alone with an ex. Yeah, that's a problem. Again, another one that it might not be cheating, but it's definitely inappropriate. Dancing with someone at a bar. Nah. Depends on the dance. Depends on the song. Hey. Talking to an AI companion for emotional support. That's weird, but I don't know if it's cheating. I don't know. Liking an ex's Instagram photo. That goes back to the thirst trap thing. Yeah, it's a problem. Having a celebrity hall pass. Yeah, I think that's kind of cheating. I don't love that. And using OnlyFans. Whoa. Yeah, that's definitely cheating. Especially if, like, it's one thing to follow a bunch of hoes or something on social media. By the way, hoes can be guys or girls, too. Don't get all crazy on me. It's one thing to be following people on social media. It's another to be, like, paying to see them and converse with them on some creepy third-party app, right? Listen, just have good intentions. Operate, play with an open hand. That's what I always say. Don't play with everything else open.

right, Doja Cat's going to be here in November. Ugh. Can't believe we're already ripping past summer. Slow down. Anyway, she'll be here November 29th at Xfinity Mobile Arena. If you want tickets, I'll take caller 10 now at 215-263-1021. You could be a winner from Q102.

Is it too soon? It's Buster, commercial free right now on Q102. Starbucks has announced when their pumpkin spice lattes will return. They say the season is arriving early, as it does every year, with the fan favorite pumpkin spice latte returning to menus on August 25th. Joining the fall lineup will be a new iced pumpkin cream shaken espresso, returning pecan favorites, two banana bread inspired drinks. I don't know. They just put a whole dessert in your cup there at this point. Is it too early? No, I don't care. Is it too early for me? Yeah, I'm not ready for fall yet. But if you don't want it, don't buy it.

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Joe, you're about to meet Darren this week's Weirdo Wednesday. Darren is a landlord and a tenant in his apartment building. And wait till you hear what Darren does in the laundry room that might make you uncomfortable. We'll talk to him next on Q102. Hang on.

0: All right, Philadelphia, today's Weirdo Wednesday comes from an apartment building laundry room. And I've got a feeling that if you share laundry with your neighbors, you're probably going to feel a little uncomfortable here. We have Darren on the line. Darren, you there?
1: Yeah. Hey, Buster.
0: Mr. Personality. Darren, it says that you're a landlord, and then you govern the laundry room at your apartment building with an iron fist. Darren, what's going on? What does that mean?
1: I think people are overreacting, Buster. I mean, I simply believe we all share one laundry room and someone has to maintain standards.
0: What do you mean standards?
1: Yeah, I'm not just a landlord. I'm a tenant too. So people are disgusting here.
0: Well, what are you talking about?
1: If your washer or dryer buzzes and you leave your clothes sitting there, 10 minutes. That's what I give you. 10 minutes. After that, I'm moving them and I inspect the load.
0: You what? What do you mean? What?
1: Not inspect, but notice. You'd be amazed what people wash together. Baby clothes with greasy garage rags, dog blankets with bath towels. People have no standards anymore.
0: Hold on, just so I'm understanding. Are you saying that you look through strangers' laundry?
1: I mean, I'm not digging through it. I'm observing it. That's the difference.
0: I don't know that there is a difference.
1: Laundry tells you everything, Buster.
0: I kind of sort of half understand what the hell you're talking about, so this is getting a little creepy.
1: You know what's creepy? Washing dog beds in the same machines people wash baby blankets. That's creepy.
0: I can't disagree with that, but so have you ever like confronted any of your fellow tenants? Do you ever say anything to people?
1: Yeah, I do. I've done that. Just help with stuff, you know, like separate your towels. People appreciate constructive criticism.
0: Well, so wait, you said laundry tells you everything. What do you mean by that? Explain that.
1: The relationships. You can tell when they're changing.
0: What do you mean?
1: One guy used to wash men's, women's clothes together every Sunday. Then suddenly, just men's clothes. After a month later, I could tell he had a new relationship. Now, I believe the new relationship was with another dude because all of a sudden, there were a bunch of men's clothes in there, but a much bigger size than him.
0: Okay, you've got the inside scoop here. I don't know why you would need it, but have any of your neighbors ever confronted you?
1: Yeah, one woman did, and she asked why I moved her clothes. You know what I said to her? They've been sitting there for 17 minutes.
0: 17 minutes, so you count down to the exact minute.
1: Yep, I got a stopwatch. 10-minute courtesy window. After that, the next person needs the machine.
0: See, it's like I can't tell if you're creepy or like annoying. You're like annoying.
1: Nobody thinks I'm creepy, honestly.
0: I don't know if I'm more annoyed by what you do or like how you like talk. I don't know. You talk like a comic book villain. But all right. I guess, Darren, if your tenants are okay with this and nobody's ever called a formal complaint about you, then they must be all right. Or maybe they really don't know what's going on and why their clothes keep getting pulled out of the dryer. I mean, I guess I wonder if anybody agrees with you that, you know, sometimes people can take advantage of public laundry services and you think you're some superhero vigilante to add some justice to that. Or if everybody thinks you're a whack job. But hey, that's what we do here at Weirdo. So let's do this. Our phone number 215-263-1021. You can text it at 71021 or hit me in the DMs at FM Buster. We got Darren, the laundry landlord, who's on the phone, who governs the laundry room like a psycho. Hey, listen, Darren, we're going to, that might just be my opinion. I think you're kind of over the top, but we're going to see what people have to say about it, all right?
1: We'll see how many people agree with me. And I think it's going to be a lot.
0: I bet you do. All right, Darren.
1: Thanks, Buster.
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All right, Nico Oso popping up on Q102 next, just after 7 o'clock. It's Buster. You can follow me on social media if you want to get at me. I'll be back tomorrow at 3 o'clock. But in the meantime, hit me at FM Buster. Peace.

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0: 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It's Chelsea Handler from Dear Chelsea. 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
2: All right, ladies and gentlemen, a little rain not stopping this party train. For those that don't know, so it's Nico Oso, and it's time for the night show on Philly's number one hit music station, Q102. Very special guest joining the show, going around the table. It's Fly Girl. Stacy's in the building. What up?
3: Yeah.
2: Uh-huh.
3: Yeah.
2: DJ Mike Nice what about up, to up? Get right for your Wednesday night and Tame Arts Hip Hop in the Park. It's the takeover for the big festival this weekend. Let's get into it on the other side of this, but first, it's Ariana Grande, Hate That I Made You Love Me, on Philly's number one hit music station, Q102.

0: are. It's the Night Show with Nico Oso on Q102. Our guest of honor today, Community Pillars, this weekend. It's the big party, not in your car, but at the Eakins Oval. We like to call it Hip Hop in the Park, 6th annual. It's Tame Arts, DJ Mike Nice, and Fly Girl.
1: Hey.
0: Yeah, how we feeling? I mean, a couple days away, we've been planning this all year. Someone tell me, what's the energy like? What's the air? What's the anticipation feel like?
1: Man, we feel good. I'm excited, man. I'm hype every year. I feel like just it gets better and better. I'm honored, you know, with the amount of folks that want to be involved and the people that are still involved and the help that I get. It's, you know, people may see me in the front, but there's a lot of moving parts with this, and I'm just honored by the team and everybody involved.
0: Yeah, dude. Well, we're honored to be here with you. We're honored to be celebrating hip-hop at a historical landmark in the city. Yeah. DJ Mike Nice, quick, what's the first song you're playing? Go!
2: PSK by School ED.
1: Oh, man, just keeping it Philly.
0: What about you, Fly Girl? We got the house music set coming up.
3: My first song might be Love and Happiness by India and Masters at Work.
0: Nice. Masters at Work. Yeah. What you waiting for? Put your back in it. I don't know if that, I think that's something. It's the Night Show with Nico.

0: doing it for 70 weeks.
1: But I have
0: weeks.
1: Been trying, yes.
0: That's like a year and some change. That's a long time.
1: I'm doing good.
0: Congratulations. Yes. That's amazing. That's amazing. Well, it's Nico Oso still speaking English here. Some important news for Friday. New Music Friday. Are you guys fans of that last artist, Bruno Mars?
2: Love Bruno Mars.
0: What about some Drizzy Drake?
2: Of course. Yeah.
0: We'll check it out for the very first time together.

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2: Tame Arth from Hip Hop in the Park, special guest co-host with Fly Girl and DJ Mike Nice. I need your help introducing the next artist. It says TS here. Who is that?
3: Not Terror Squad. We're talking about Taylor Swift right now.
2: Oh, the Taylor, yeah.
3: Yes.
2: Okay, we're getting to the Taylor Swift. It's coming up next. I knew it. I knew you on Philly's number one
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0: On any given night here in the city of brotherly love where dreams come true, you could be driving next to LeBron James on 76, 95, headed to work. It's Nico Oso, Tame Arts, DJ Mike Nice, and Fly Girl. I'm assuming everyone in here is excited about the LeBron James news, the mural, the 76ers in general. Tame?
1: Yeah. Well, you know, you just mentioned the mural, so I'll start there. The mural was actually done by my mural partner. We've been doing the hip-hop mural, so shout out to Bill Strobel. He's the one that got up and did that mural randomly.
0: Beautiful.
1: He just did it for the love of the sport.
0: And, last but not least, what I think is, I think the biggest Sixer fan in the building, DJ Mike Nice.
2: Lying to your fans.
0: I'm lying to the fans? Yeah. How is that?
2: Knicks in five, that's why.
0: No, you did not just come on here and disgrace the airwaves. What?
1: And the Philly radio station, too.
0: I don't care.
2: Absolutely.
0: Listen, I don't care if there's five of them, if they won five, if they're going to five guys. It doesn't matter.
2: Knicks in five.
0: Last year, we're talking about this year, Mike Nice. Come on, get with the program. It's LeBron time.
2: We're still the champs until somebody knocks us off. That's what I heard.
0: Oh, man. I guess so. Sixer fans, it's DJ Mike Nice on Instagram. How do you spell that if they want?
3: Yeah, let's get at it.
0: Nice.
2: The DJ Mike Nice at Instagram. It's all love. It's all in the love of sports and
0: there you
2: athletics.
0: Go. Dude, love wins again,
2: yeah,
0: I guess.
2: Yeah, absolutely. Always.
3: Shout out to love.

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1: You gotta stay ready so you don't have to get ready, Philly, Jersey, Delaware. Coming up next, it's Somber. My body isn't ready. That's why you gotta warm up and stretch before the physical activities. It's Nico Oso, The Night Show, on Philly's number one hit music station, Q102. Don't forget, tomorrow, Elvis Duran in the morning and Buster 320 in the afternoon. They have the only way for you to win your way in and see who? Doja Cat at the Xfinity Mobile Arena later this November. 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

0: I know you can't see it because, you know, it's an audio adventure, but if you check out the Instagram page, NICOOSO Music Q102 Philly, you can hang out in studio with what I think are some of the legends of Philadelphia hip hop. They're sitting in front of me, baby. You know who it is. Tame Arts. What up?
1: What up, bro? What up, bro?
0: Yes, sir. That's DJ Mike Nice.
2: Yes, sir. What up?
0: Icy and Fly Girl, aka Fly Girl Stacy. What's up,
1: man? Yeah.
0: Dude, thank you guys so much for joining tonight. I feel like sitting at this table might be, let me do some quick math, 1, 2, 3, 250 years of hip-hop greatness if you added all of our years together, I feel
1: aged
0: like.
1: Us. Aged us.
0: Right?
1: That's cool. That's all right.
3: I'll take it.
0: What is that, 2 months?
3: 250?
0: You know, we're celebrating 250 Listen, years. Well,
2: they said hip-hop wouldn't be here.
3: I mean, you're
2: right
3: not,
2: now.
3: Probably not, you're not too far off.
1: Yeah, you ain't too far off.
0: It's hip-hop in 1776.
2: Yeah. Yeah, exactly.
0: Sounds like yeah. All right, maybe not 250, but you guys each have at least 25 years in the business doing what you do. Fly Girl Stacy, is it true that you have Philly's longest running party?
1: Yeah, yeah.
3: I do. The longest running weekly party. We, myself, Questlove from the Roots, and Yami and All World started a party in 2001 called Tasty Treats. 2002, Mike Nice joined us, and that party ran every Saturday night for 13 years, which is a really long time.
0: That's longer than some clubs, some businesses stay open.
3: Yeah, absolutely. Sure. Yeah.
0: Mike Nice, what do you think is like the key to longevity? I mean, you've DJed with Dougie Fresh, the show. You've DJed with Biz Markie on the road, Just a Friend. Like, these are classic people. These are legendary names. What do you think is the secret to your longevity?
2: Love and passion for the music over everything. That's been my key for my entire career.
0: Yeah.
2: Staying true to the music. Not all, you know, it's rough sometimes, not conforming. It's work, and I've been doing it a lot.
0: Yeah, I feel like you both have seen what the culture is doing. You see how to support it, how to get everyone kind of together, and Tame Arts is another one of those people, man, a community pillar. So to have you three here, what can we expect, Tame, on Saturday?
2: I'll be spinning, and thankfully, Tame also let me fill in for my man, Active.
1: So
2: I'll be doing a kind of a double set.
0: Nice. Yeah. We're really looking forward to it. What about you, Fly Girl?
3: Yeah, I am lucky enough to be doing a house hour myself and Lee Jones DJing and Ursula Wrecker hosting.
0: Nice.
3: And I'm new to the DJ world, so I'm thankful that trust me enough say go ahead and get on there.
0: Yeah. It's a motion party. You can get in. Let's go. It's Nico, so the night show with some super special guests tonight. Another commercial-free hour on the other side of this, so please don't go anywhere. It's the night show on Q.
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7: 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And once in a lifetime moments you'll never see again.
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11: You won't see the engineer that slams the Nissan Rogue's door 13,920 times, or the corrosive chamber that simulates 15 years of life in 5 months, or the Rogue heat-baked for over 300 combined hours. 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